0: for a US star striker ahead of the USA's clash with Belgium, which has just kicked off in Seattle. That's the latest news update from the Capital Radio Newsroom. I'm James Wybrow.
1: Eagle FM weather. Partly cloudy across the region today, some light winds, chance of morning fog tomorrow, followed by a mostly sunny afternoon and a chance of shower likely across Thursday and Friday. Temperatures today, Goulburn reaching 12 degrees, Braidwood's top temperature also 12, and Canberra's maxing out at 13 degrees.
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1: My aunt was a preacher, you know, and it was like the Bible in one hand and preaching from the pulpit. My dad was kind of a preacher as well. I was always a black sheep.
0: And a lot of fans reckon this song is actually about breaking away from that religious family. It's Wide Awake on Eagle FM. I'm wide awake.

0: Jane Smokers and Five Sauce with Hootie Love on 93.5 Play Eagle FM. Well, thanks to Goulburn Fitness this morning. Hey, on the way, this one, Thunder by Imagine Dragons, was actually written as a bit of a reflection on the lead singer Dan Reynolds' kind of awkward high school youth. Celebration of the kids who laughed at him in middle and high school, because he's overcome those in the difficult years, and it was kind of a celebration of that. This one's going to play in the next five on Eagle FM.
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0: 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Hey, it's definitely warming up. 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Stick around. We've got Fun and Janelle Monáe's We Are Young on for you next.
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0: 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Alex Warren seems to be one of those artists that cannot catch a break when it comes to tech issues. At the Grammys last year, he had a massive issue where his song was out of time, and he just recently played a festival in Milwaukee where he completely lost sound altogether. But he overcame it like he always does. Hey, we'll get Fever Dream on just after your 11 o'clock news and weather on Eagle FM.
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9: From the Capital Radio Newsroom, good morning. I'm James Wybrow. The Prime Minister is in the Solomon Islands as a Chinese missile test throws security in the Pacific back into the spotlight. Anthony Albanese will be meeting with counterpart Matthew Whale to begin negotiations on a new security treaty as part of a shift in approach to the Pacific nation. Australia, New Zealand and Japan have all warned the missile launch by Beijing is destabilising. Liberal Senator James Patterson says it needs to be made clear that the behaviour is unacceptable.
10: Broader picture here is that China is engaging in behaviour which it knows is threatening, which it knows is coercive. One of the reasons why militaries conduct exercises like these is for the demonstration effect. They want others to know they've got the capability to do so, and their decision to do so in the Pacific is particularly unwelcome.
9: In other news, new research has provided the first estimate of the number of teenagers affected by AI-assisted online sexual abuse. At least one in 25 Australians has experienced or has a friend who has experienced online sexual victimisation involving AI before the age of 18. ICMEC Australia Chief Executive Colm Gannon says better regulation is needed.
11: I think government needs to act as a leader in this area and take an active approach into AI regulation rather than actually looking at an AI safety institute that is going to be passive in relation to technology.
9: Experts suggest Australia's share market could get a major boost from falling house prices. Research shows local stocks usually rise during property downturns as investors search for better returns. Financial Director Tom Hawley says budget changes are forcing people to rethink where they put their savings.
12: People are unsure about if property is going to be a good investment over the next couple of years with all the recent budget changes. And so where do you put your savings? Where do you invest? So I think that then drives a rotation potentially into the share market.
9: Also making news, Indonesia has introduced new rules targeting foreign influencers in Bali on tourist visas. Australian content creators travelling to the island are being warned to make sure they have a working visa. And a recall alert has been issued for some bottles sold by a juice brand due to potential mould contamination. The Summer Snow Pink Lady Apple Juice and Granny Smith Apple Juice are sold online and in some stores. British wildcard Arthur Ferry has downed Gregor Dimitriev to continue his stunning run at Wimbledon. He's won a five-set thriller in his first appearance on centre court. The 23-year-old says he's thrilled with his resilience on the court so far.
13: Yeah, I'm really proud of my behaviour on court, not just not complaining, how I'm fighting back and staying in matches.
9: And Nathan Buckley has revealed he has had two conversations with Tasmania about becoming inaugural coach of the AFL's 19th side. That's the latest news update. From the Capital Radio Newsroom, I'm James Wybrow.
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0: Partly cloudy across the region today. Some light winds. Chance of morning fog tomorrow, followed by a mostly sunny afternoon and a chance of shower likely across Thursday and Friday. Temperatures today, Goulburn reaching 12 degrees. Braidwood's top temperature also 12. And Canberra's maxing out at 13 degrees.
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0: We'll get some Alex Warren on in a couple of minutes. His latest right now, though, it's Rihanna with Disturbia, all thanks to Goulburn Fitness.

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0: 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All right, Eagle FM Breakfast with Brad and Jev. They're going to be back tomorrow from 6, seeing if Brad can beat the Shazam bot. Is his music knowledge good enough or is Shazam better? We'll have to find out tomorrow morning. Eagle FM Breakfast with Brad and Jev. For Ready, Set, Shazam, stick around right now. Teddy Swims, Mr. Know-It-All, that's going to play in the next 5.
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0: We're officially only 10 days away from this lady's next album. Yeah, Gracie Abrams' Daughter from Hell releases July 17th. And I'll get the very first single, Hit the Wall, on for you next on Eagle FM.
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0: 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With Len, Steal My Sunshine, your high school hit playing in the next 15. Stick around for this one. Just before that, though, 12 o'clock news and weather.
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15: From the Capital Radio Newsroom. Good afternoon. I'm James Wybrow.
7: The federal government maintains China's missile test launch is destabilizing for the region. Beijing fired a nuclear-capable projectile into the Pacific Ocean yesterday, just hours after Australia struck a new defense treaty with Fiji. China insists the activity was part of a routine training exercise and was done in accordance with international law. Defense Minister Richard Miles says it's a stark reminder of why we need to be prepared.
10: That's why you see us very much increasing our own defence capability, but also working very closely with our neighbours and our partners immediately around our borders.
7: The United States says it's concerned by China's rapid nuclear weapons build-up. In other news, a study has found 1 in 25 Australians aged between 16 and 18 have been affected by AI-assisted online sexual abuse. Adelaide University has undertaken a study of almost 2,000 people. Centre for Missing and Exploited Children Australia Chief Executive Colm Gannon says the figures are concerning.
15: What we need to think about is why are young people turning to AI and why is there no follow-through in relation to those disclosures? Other things that are also concerning is when we look at the level of exploitation and extortion that has taken place.
7: Also making news, data shows suburbs with more owner-occupied homes have the strongest long-term capital growth. Cotality analysis shows units in investor-heavy suburbs gained just 65% in value over the past 16 years. Similar properties in owner-occupied areas grew by 99%. And the man on top of the Balti Bridge in Melbourne has taken to social media and says he's now coming down. He vandalised the bridge around 3 in the morning, spray-painting it with the infamous Pam the Bird. The man taunted police by requesting a peanut butter and jelly sandwich and a glass of milk and said he wasn't coming down until taxes were lowered. Queenslander Max Plath is keeping his cards close to his chest of how they might use him off the bench in Wednesday's Origin decider. The Maroons' Mr. Fix-It was pivotal in last month's Game 2 victory, plugging holes across the park. Plath says he's ready to slot in where required.
16: Game 1, I defended it for 20 minutes at back row too, so getting reps a hooker, half, back row, playing in the middle as a rucky too. Just getting some familiarity with the boys and certain shapes that would be thrown at me.
7: And at the World Cup, Belgium and the USA are wrapping up their round of 16 match. The game was shrouded in controversy after FIFA overturned a one-match suspension for USA top goalscorer Florian Balogun. Meanwhile, Portugal's 1-0 loss to Spain has ended manager Roberto Martinez's time, who said it's important for the squad to have a new voice. That's the latest news update from the Capital Radio newsroom. I'm James Wybrow.
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0: Partly cloudy across the region today. Some light winds. Chance of morning fog tomorrow, followed by a mostly sunny afternoon and a chance of shower likely across Thursday and Friday. Temperatures today, Goulburn reaching 12 degrees. Braidwood's top temperature also 12. And Canberra's maxing out at 13 degrees.
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1: 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It's On Hold FM. You're with Brad right now. Whether you're waiting for, you know, your driver's license to get fixed, maybe your energy provider's put you on hold, maybe you're trying to get your credit plan sorted, you just got to keep on waiting because they'll be back with you very soon. And speaking of waiting, Stevie Nicks.
0: Honestly, I think that's a pretty good idea. All right, Eagle FM Breakfast with Brad and Jev. They're back tomorrow from 6 on Eagle FM. Stick around right now, though. Charlie Puth, How Long? That's going to play next.
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0: 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All right, we got heaps of Melbourne's best music to come. Some Lady Gaga in the next 10, How Bad Do You Want Me? That's from her 2025 Mayhem album. 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
2: And coming up on the 18th, Rock and Roll Wrestling will be returning to the Goulburn Workers Club for their Rock and Rumble. 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

0: 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Hey, on the way, someone who just got married in front of about 1,000 people. Couldn't be anyone but Taylor Swift. She shut down parts of New York City for her Madison Square Garden wedding on Friday. Crazy. All right, we'll get it on just after your 1 o'clock news and weather. I knew you were trouble. All thanks to Goldman Fitness on Eagle FM.
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15: From the Capital Radio Newsroom, I'm Alex Stockerty. Questions are being raised regarding Beijing firing a nuclear-capable projectile into the Pacific Ocean yesterday. Taiwan has released the flight path of the weapon, showing it landed in the ocean around 1,000 kilometres northeast of the Solomon Islands. Intelligent Risks Chief Executive Neil Fergus says the warning time for the dispatch is causing a stir among neighbouring countries.
16: Was somewhere between 2 hours and 90 minutes. The Japanese have been adamant. They only had 90 minutes warning. That's outrageous. I'm not aware that the government has specified the time. They have said it was indecent in terms of the brevity.
15: WiseTech founder Richard White has quit as chairperson but will remain as executive director. In a statement to the ASX, he says he strenuously denies allegations in the media but says they're creating an unnecessary distraction. Raylene Murphy has been appointed as the new independent chairperson. An eight-hour standoff between police and an alleged graffiti artist on top of the Balti Bridge has ended. The 22-year-old climbed onto the bridge at around 3 a.m., painted it with the infamous Pam the Bird tag, and refused to come down. Australian travellers can claim a free flight to Alice Springs from January until August next year as part of a marketing campaign to boost tourism in the Red Centre. Visitors will need to book at least two nights of accommodation in the town to claim the free interstate airfare. Tourism Central Australia Chief Executive Daniel Rochford says the initiative is thanks to a federally funded grant.
17: And that gives you the opportunity of basing yourself here at Alice to go out to the West McDonnell Ranges and then potentially down to Kings Canyon and on to Uluru. So, you know, great opportunity to get amongst it.
15: A cat has survived 4 hours trapped inside an operating clothes dryer in Melbourne. The feline jumped into the warm dryer after his Kensington owner left the door ajar. The cat survived the ordeal despite being left critically dehydrated, and Susanna Tilewski from Lort Smith Animal Hospital says he required intravenous fluids, oxygen therapy and pain relief.
18: Some burns, obviously, but he actually got away with it relatively unscathed, and that's we don't usually see anything like that.
15: And more than 300 Volvo hybrid SUVs have been recalled over a battery manufacturing defect. Checking sport, and Belgium have thumped the USA 4-1 at the World Cup to advance into the quarterfinals. Meantime, Portugal's manager has quit his post after the club's World Cup campaign came to an end earlier against Spain. Blues coach Laurie Daly says the New South Wales side is ready to have their best game of the series in tomorrow's State of Origin decider. And Aussie Alex de Minaur says it breaks him inside that his hard work isn't paying off as he was knocked out of Wimbledon in the fourth round. That's the latest news update from the Capital Radio Newsroom.
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0: Partly cloudy conditions this afternoon with some light winds. Tomorrow, partly cloudy conditions as well. Chance of morning fog followed by light winds. Thursday, morning fog expected. A cloudy day throughout with slight chances of showers. Friday, partly cloudy, chance of morning fog and light winds. Goulburn is going for top tomorrow of 12 after night's low of 3. Brayley's top tomorrow is expected to reach 13 after a low of 0. And Canberra dropping to 0 tonight, then climbing to a top of 14 tomorrow.
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0: It's the afternoon here with April on Eagle FM, and we got a song from a newlywed. I guess you could call her Taylor Kelce now.
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0: Gavin Harris on this pretty cloudy Tuesday afternoon here on Eagle FM. Thanks for keeping it here. Not too far away. We've got Avril Lavigne take us back to the 2000s for your high school hit pretty soon. By now, let's enjoy this award winner, Sam Fender, Olivia Dean. Bring in.
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0: 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And up next... 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

0: Boys straight out of Sydney, Five Sauce with Wildflower here on Eagle FM 93.5. Got someone who I guess you could say has got a bit of a dangerous hobby.
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0: Hey, don't get in between Noah Kahan and his sunflower seeds. Gonna play him in a few minutes' time. This one for his most recent album. Here's The Great Divide up on Eagle FM.
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0: Hey, DeLaza, lean on here on Eagle FM. Looks like that sun is running away from us for the next couple of days. About to take a closer look at the weather just after two, as well as your news. And this one's up next from Ariana Grande, No Tears Left to Cry.
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Minogue, Love at First Sight here on Eagle FM 93.5. Thanks to Goldman Mazda. Hey, this afternoon, whether you're leaving work, maybe picking up the kids, some after-school sports, or crawling through the traffic, well, we've got your company sorted from 5.

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0: 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Hey, need something to look forward to tomorrow morning? Well, we've got Brad and Jev on the Eagle FM Breakfast Show tomorrow morning from 6. All of my tricks, I hope that you like. And because it'll be a Wednesday morning means one thing, it's time for Ready, Steady, Set, Zam. And if you think you know your music or think you could beat Brad, well, play along as Jev puts him to the test. See if you can name that song before Shadam does. And Mike Posner up next is Cooler Than Me.
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0: Pharrell Williams with Happy. Thanks for keeping it here on Eagle FM. This next song has been streamed more than a billion times officially on Spotify, and also one of the most played songs on British radio in the last century. But before all that,
1: we were asking people in the audience if we could sleep in their living rooms on the floors. Somebody would always go, yep, sure, okay, come with us. We certainly didn't expect Chasing Cars to endure where it endured. If I lay
0: here. Here's Snow Patrol with Chasing Cars. 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

0: Oh, yeah, too sweet on Eagle FM. Thanks to Goldman Mazda. Currently taking his after hours till dawn tour around the world, doing a few shows in France, around Europe, and then we'll come on down into Asia. It's the weekend, just after 3 o'clock with Take My Breath.
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12: From the Capital Radio Newsroom, I'm Alex Stockerty.
4: The Solomon Islands says friendly nations don't test launch missiles in each other's regions. China has fired a nuclear-capable projectile into the Pacific Ocean, claiming it's part of a routine training exercise. Prime Minister Anthony Albanese is meeting his Solomon's counterpart Matthew Wale in Honiara to advance talks on a new security treaty. Mr. Wale says the Pacific is not the place for military activities.
11: China is a good friend of Solomon Islands, but this is not something a friend does. This is not good. We don't want to see any more countries, China, America, anybody. We don't want anybody testing the ICBMs in the Pacific Islands region. That's the bottom line. Be our friend, but don't threaten us.
4: A man is in custody being interviewed by police after he was arrested over this morning's standoff on the Balti Bridge. The 22-year-old is accused of climbing a 140-metre pylon and painted the infamous Pam the Bird tag on it as he protested about taxes. The eight-hour stunt disrupting traffic before finally coming to an end. Acting Inspector Darren Wallace labelling it unacceptable.
12: It was a particularly precarious situation, quite dangerous to the accused person as well as to police, and it was difficult for us to negotiate that safe conclusion, but we got there.
4: WiseTech Global founder and executive chairman Richard White is stepping down effective immediately. White says reports alleging he's under investigation by the Federal Police's Human Exploitation Task Force is creating unnecessary distraction from the business's strength. The billionaire strenuously denies all allegations against him and will remain the tech company's executive director. New rules have been introduced in Indonesia targeting social media influencers who travel to the country on tourist visas. Australian content creators are being warned to make sure they have a working visa. Australians are being asked to think about the Sounds of Australia for the National Film and Sound Archive. The body is looking to add new sounds to its collection, which is updated annually. Assistant curator Hannah DeFater says they're looking for recordings that have shaped the nation.
13: Any sound that really feel like it speaks to the national story, who we are, what Australia is, where we've been, where we're going, but just things that have had the most social, cultural or historic significance.
4: Checking sport, and at the FIFA World Cup, Belgium will take on Spain in the quarterfinals after both sides had wins today. Belgium beat USA 4-1 while Spain defeated Portugal 1-0. In AFL, and former Saints captain, now Demons midfielder Jack Steele has described St Kilda's pursuit of Lions free agent Lachie Neal as an interesting watch. And in basketball, the Boomers have downed the Philippines in Perth 92-49 in the World Cup qualifiers. That's the latest news update from the Capital Radio Newsroom.
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0: Partly cloudy conditions this afternoon with some light winds. Tomorrow, partly cloudy conditions as well. Chance of morning fog followed by light winds. Thursday morning fog expected. A cloudy day throughout with slight chances of showers. Friday, partly cloudy, chance of morning fog and light winds. Goulburn is going for top tomorrow of 12 after night's low of 3. Brayley's top tomorrow is expected to reach 13 after a low of 0. And Canberra dropping to 0 tonight, then climbing to a top of 14 tomorrow.
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0: And I go too far. We got Olivia Dean with one of her smash hit songs. That was Song of the Year, the Brit Awards, just last year. So we're playing for you just after this.

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And now let's enjoy Martin Garrix and Ed Sheeran with the latest. Stay.

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0: 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On the way, we have this artist who celebrated something pretty cool over the weekend.
1: You know, 16 years ago, my sister brought me to London for the very first time for my X Factor audition. It was right in that building where I was put into a band,
0: which we now all know as One Direction, who he also thanked in his speech for his record-breaking 12 shows at Wembley Stadium. Passing both Coldplay and Taylor Swift. Harry Styles with this award winner, Watermelon Sugar, just before four.
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0: Watermelon Sugar. 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Hey, speaking of Grammy Award winner, this one from 2011. It's Rihanna with Only Girl in the World, straight after 4 o'clock news, sport and weather.
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10: After last week's fiery multi-heavy vehicle pile-up on the new motorway at Lorita Road North, Bradalbin still changed traffic conditions towards Goulburn. A build-up near Bungonia Road and the showground turn-off and opposite the Rail Heritage Centre for Braidwood Road this hour. 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
11: From the Capital Radio Newsroom, I'm Alex Stockerty. Questions are being raised regarding Beijing firing a nuclear-capable projectile into the Pacific Ocean yesterday. Taiwan has released the flight path of the weapon, showing it landed in the ocean around 1,000 kilometres northeast of the Solomon Islands. Intelligent Risks Chief Executive Neil Fergus says the warning time for the dispatch is causing a stir among neighbouring countries.
12: Somewhere between 2 hours and 90 minutes, the Japanese have been adamant they only had 90 minutes warning. That's outrageous. I'm not aware that the government has specified the time. They have said it was indecent in terms of the brevity.
11: WiseTech founder Richard White has quit as chairperson but will remain as executive director. In a statement to the ASX, he says he strenuously denies allegations in the media but says they're creating an unnecessary distraction. Raylene Murphy has been appointed as the new independent chairperson. An eight-hour standoff between police and an alleged graffiti artist on top of the Balti Bridge has ended. The 22-year-old climbed onto the bridge at around 3 a.m., painted it with the infamous Pam the Bird tag and refused to come down. Australian travellers can claim a free flight to Alice Springs from January until August next year as part of a marketing campaign to boost tourism in the Red Centre. Visitors will need to book at least two nights of accommodation in the town to claim the free interstate airfare. Tourism Central Australia Chief Executive Daniel Rochford says the initiative is thanks to a federally funded grant.
13: And that gives you the opportunity of basing yourself here at Alice to go out to the Western Dole Ranges and then potentially down to Kings Canyon and on to Uluru. So, you know, great opportunity to get amongst it.
11: A cat has survived 4 hours trapped inside an operating clothes dryer in Melbourne. The feline jumped into the warm dryer after his Kensington owner left the door ajar. The cat survived the ordeal despite being left critically dehydrated. And Susanna Tilewski from Lort Smith Animal Hospital says he required intravenous fluids, oxygen therapy and pain relief.
14: Some burns, obviously, but he actually got away with it relatively unscathed, and that's we don't usually see anything like that.
11: And more than 300 Volvo hybrid SUVs have been recalled over a battery manufacturing defect. Checking sport, and Belgium have thumped the USA 4-1 at the World Cup to advance into the quarterfinals. Meantime, Portugal's manager has quit his post after the club's World Cup campaign came to an end earlier against Spain. Blues coach Laurie Daly says the New South Wales side is ready to have their best game of the series in tomorrow's State of Origin decider. And Aussie Alex de Minaur says it breaks him inside that his hard work isn't paying off as he was knocked out of Wimbledon in the fourth round. That's the latest news update from the Capital Radio Newsroom.
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0: Partly cloudy conditions this afternoon with some light winds. Tomorrow, partly cloudy conditions as well. Chance of morning fog followed by light winds. Thursday morning, fog expected. A cloudy day throughout with slight chances of showers. Friday, partly cloudy, chance of morning fog and light winds. Goulburn is going for top tomorrow of 12 after night's low of 3. Brayboro's top tomorrow is expected to reach 13 after a low of 0. And Canberra dropping to 0 tonight, then climbing to a top of 14 tomorrow.
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1: what's happening here on the station, whether it's from giveaways to what's coming up on breakfast. So give us a follow on the socials if you aren't already, at Instagram and Facebook at Eagle FM. And speaking of socials, someone who's been impossible to miss across the socials for this past week is, I'm guessing this song title might be pretty fitting after the big day she had over the weekend.

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0: Ed Sheeran with Sapphire. Hey, here with April. And tomorrow morning, don't just wake up. Get ready to wake up and also have a chance to win. Make sure you're listening in to the Eagle FM Breakfast Show with Brad and Jev from 6. And when you hear this, it's a really good winter wheel spin. 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And I guess what, you could have a chance to score yourself a $50 Goldwyn Soldiers Club voucher or a table for 6 at their Christmas in July feast. That's all thanks to Goldwyn Soldiers Club, your home for live sport. 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And let's keep Goldwyn's best music going. This throwback from Sydney boys, born and raised, Fysos. It's Amnesia playing for you next.
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4: Staring down some busy traffic out of Bungonia Road, past the showground and opposite the Rail Heritage Centre for Braidwood Road this hour. Maroolan Road Works take care on the Hume motorway around Maroolan South Road. And after the earlier truck smash last week at Bradalbin, change traffic conditions. Goulburn bound on the Hume motorway at Lareda Road. KFC are dropping 31 deals over 31 days this Christmas in July for you to unwrap in-app. But the festivities begin, only available till 10 p.m. Pickup only. Traffic from 93.5 Eagle FM.
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0: Belinda Gomez, Lose You Love Me here on Eagle FM. We're playing Goldwyn's Best Music. This next one went on to become one of the biggest pop rock anthems of kind of recent years.
1: High Hopes was actually the first song written for this album. I didn't know it was going to be part of anything. It was just this hook that our friend Ilse gave me.
0: And then went on to smash records, spending over 65 weeks at number one on the charts. These guys are playing for you next. Panic! 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
3: And coming up on the 18th, Rock and Roll Wrestling will be returning to the Goldwyn Workers Club for their Rock and Rumble. 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
1: 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Time for Will and Woody to drive you home this afternoon. 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Just after your 5 o'clock news, sport and weather, joining the boys will be Grace Abrams. That's so true. 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
6: A busy runner's backed off on Braidwood Road through Goulburn at the moment, past Bungaria Road, the showgrounds, and opposite the Rail Heritage Centre. Busy traffic at the top of town on Union Street at Lagoon Street and Auburn Street at Goldsmith Street as well. Take care through the Maroolan Roadwork Zone on the Hume motorway both ways. 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
2: From the Capital Radio Newsroom, I'm Alex Stockerty. A 9-hour-long standoff at a Melbourne bridge is now over after police arrested a man who allegedly scaled and vandalised the structure. The 22-year-old is accused of spray-painting a Pam the Bird graffiti tag on the eastern pillar of the Balti Bridge before refusing to come down. Footage shared by the man on social media shows him seated atop the bridge taunting officers. The opposition argues China would likely use nuclear-capable missiles in regional conflict. Beijing test-launched a ballistic projectile into the Pacific Ocean yesterday, claiming it's part of a routine training exercise. The act has drawn condemnation from the Australian and United States governments. Shadow Defence Minister James Patterson says the launch is cause for concern.
3: Secondly, I think it's indication of China's intent. You don't practice firing a ballistic missile in the Pacific unless you think that at some point in the future you might need to do so for real in conflict.
2: Senior representatives from TikTok have provided evidence at the Anti-Semitism Royal Commission on the inquiry's third block of hearings. The commission has heard 98% of content in violation with TikTok's safety controls removed before a report was made to the platform. AFL great Tony Modra has left hospital to continue his recovery at home after a freak single-vehicle crash in South Australia last month. In a statement, Modra says he's now only starting to wrap his head around the incredible amount of support and well wishes he and his family have received. He says he remains deeply grateful to the members of the public who gave him vital first aid until ambulance crews arrived. New research has provided the first estimate of the number of teenagers affected by AI-assisted online sexual abuse. At least 1 in 25 Australians has experienced or has a friend who has experienced online sexual victimisation involving AI before the age of 18. Centre for Missing and Exploited Children Australia Chief Executive Colm Gannon says better regulation is needed.
4: I think government needs to act as a leader in this area and take an active approach into AI regulation, rather than actually looking at an AI safety institute that is going to be passive in relation to technology.
2: And a popular juice brand is being recalled over fears of mould contamination. The Summer Snow Pink Lady Apple and Granny Smith Apple Juices are sold online and in some stores. Checking Sport and the NRL has unveiled a record-breaking new media deal. Nine and Foxtel have retained the broadcast rights, tipping in at $5.3 billion over 7 years from 2028. At the FIFA World Cup, the USA has been sent packing by Belgium. The co-hosts thumped 4-1. And Gold Coast will challenge Ben Long's 2-game ban tonight at the AFL Tribunal for his off-the-ball hit on Collingwood's Braden Maynard. That's the latest news update from the Capital Radio Newsroom.
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5: 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Glorious day across the resorts and more lifts and runs are starting to open up. 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Solwyn Snow Resort, new chump chair, Wes's wonderful carpet open today. 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
6: Partly cloudy conditions this afternoon with some light winds. Tomorrow, partly cloudy conditions as well. Chance of morning fog followed by light winds. Thursday morning, fog expected. A cloudy day throughout with slight chances of showers. Friday, partly cloudy, chance of morning fog and light winds. Goulburn is going for top tomorrow of 12 after night's low of 3. Brayboro's top tomorrow is expected to reach 13 after a low of 0. And Canberra dropping to 0 tonight, then climbing to a top of 14 tomorrow.

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1: Monday.
0: Little temperature check around what kind of rings she needs.
1: Yep. Okay, I love it. I love it, Wilbur.
0: Paris is in the studio up next. Hope you guys are having a great drive home. This Swap Meet could be over.
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0: Good afternoon, everyone. It is Will and Woody. Well, Joe, the past 2 weeks, now 2 full weeks, we've been swapping with you guys on the radio in the hopes of getting a $10,000 engagement ring for Paris. She gave us the first item in the swap meet, her old psychology textbook.
1: Yep, 10-year-old psychology textbook, and she said she wanted us to trade that to a $10,000 engagement ring.
0: So we've been swapping every day. I'm sure you guys have been listening in, following in bits and pieces. You can follow the whole thing on the socials. Sexy Das has put all the different items up there along with, you know, he's catalogued them and links to where they might come from. I'm sounding hushed because Paris is actually in the building.
1: I can confirm she can't hear us.
0: And we have an engagement ring with cards on the table, as you just heard in just before the song. It's not a $10,000 engagement ring.
1: But it's good though.
0: It's a $3,500 engagement ring,
1: which I think is still a pretty solid engagement ring. I say we bring her in here.
0: Yes.
1: And we just loosely chat with her. Like firstly, I want to figure out just how much she knows about the trades, because I know the producers told her to stay away from it.
0: Yeah.
1: Wouldn't mind us figuring out like how much she's across what we've been doing.
0: Yeah.
1: And then let's just start feeling out this whole how specific does the ring need to be thing. You know what I mean? Because it's a platformed ring with...
0: Well, I don't know what it is. Anyway, it's $3,000. $3,500. All right, you can bring her in now.
2: Will and Woody swap meet. Swap the deal. Keep the good energy with Glowbird.
0: Paris is actually in the studio with us today for the first time. Welcome.
3: Thank you.
0: It's great to have you here.
1: So Paris, what have you so far heard about the trade? And have you heard any whisperings about how it's all going?
3: I heard that there was a snake situation.
0: There was a snake.
3: And unscratched scratches and a painting, and that's kind of like as much as I know.
1: Okay. So when you hear that a snake's been involved, unscratched scratches have been involved, and pieces of art have been involved, does that fill you with confidence?
3: Well, look, Paris keeps saying that when there's a will, there's a way. He's like, when there's a will, there's a Woody. So he's confident.
1: Okay,
3: so
1: okay, good.
3: That he's confident.
1: Okay, so we should tell everyone as well that, yeah, when you say boy Paris, your partner is also called Paris.
3: Yes, yeah.
1: And obviously the hope is that when we do get this $10,000 engagement ring, both Will and I are both very confident, the idea is that he will propose to you.
3: Yes.
1: Okay. Mm. The $10,000 engagement ring. Do you have any other requests as far as what that engagement ring looks like at all, Paris?
3: A big oval diamond.
1: Okay. Wow.
3: Big centre stone.
1: Okay.
3: Yeah.
1: Okay. Big centre stone.
0: Wow, I love that. Okay. Yeah. Okay.
1: Okay. Big centre stone.
0: Big centre stone.
1: In a world where we don't get to $10,000 engagement ring, is there a close second of dream items?
3: A ring. It can be just a slightly cheaper engagement ring.
1: Right, okay. So it really is, it's ring or bust.
3: Yeah.
1: Great. It's good to know.
0: Not that we were considering anything less at the moment.
1: No.
0: Paris, I have no more questions. I really don't. Thank you for letting us take you on this journey.
3: Thank you. I really hope we get there.
0: It's been a pleasure to meet you.
1: I think we deserve the thanks. I don't know how that happened. She said thanks. Yeah, okay. Yeah. No, I just want to make it clear that, you know, we're doing the work here. Will and I get an invite to the wedding?
3: Absolutely.
0: We've already thought about that. Okay.
3: I've written the list.
0: Oh, you've already written the list?
1: Yeah, here we go.
0: Oh, wow.
1: And there we go. Plus ones or just the two of us?
3: Plus ones.
1: Oh, there we go. Wow. That's what I'm talking about.
0: Paris, thanks so much for coming in.
4: See you, Paris.
0: See you later.
4: Thanks for coming in.
0: Good on you. Right. Good on you guys.
4: See you later.
0: See you later.
1: We'll be in touch.
0: We'll get you that ring. Don't you worry. In touch. All the best. Just give it a second.
1: Okay. I don't think she can hear us.
0: We're good.
1: She
0: wants that $10,000 ring. Yeah, she wants that.
1: Oh, she's doubling down not only on the value, but she wants the big oval centerpiece. We do not have that.
0: Nah. All right, we're back to swapping.
1: We do have a $3,500 diamond ring.
0: So
1: text us over the weekend.
0: Over the weekend. Yeah, the text line's going to be open. There you go. They're going to keep it open. Button pusher Tommy, he's taking home the burner. He's looking forward to it.
1: Look out.
0: Hey, don't download Grindr on the burner.
1: Text us him anytime. You're going to be up all weekend, Tommy.
4: Yep.
1: And then we'll speak to you on Monday, trading 5 o'clock Monday. $3,500 ring. I mean, take that to a pawn shop.
0: Yep.
1: Good cash. That's just good cash.
0: Yes.
1: If you're smart, you're going to give us something good.
0: Oh,
1: no, take it straight to a pawn shop. Very easy to get cash for a ring.
0: Say cash converters. Why didn't you say a pawn shop? You're making it deliberately obscure. Hey, don't give me that look.
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1: Will and Woody, how'd you find them out cheating? Taking some calls off a hot Reddit post, which we're all very much enjoying, but that's where content is these days. Megan.
2: Yes. How are you, boys?
1: Megan, how'd you find out about your husband cheating?
2: Well, I worked as a medical receptionist and a patient came in and said, "My God, you deserve Wife of the Year award. There's no way I'd let my husband go anywhere near that woman."
1: Whoa.
2: And I went, "Oh." I said, "Yes, I am the perfect wife." I said, "But anyway, are you sure it's my husband? Here's my number. Ring me next time you think it's him." So a couple of days later, she rings. And I went, "Oh, yes, he's cheating. He told me he was doing overtime." "Okay, thank you. Oh. I'll be at your house early in the morning." So I did. I went to her house. I parked my car out the back.
1: Yeah.
2: And I stood out the front beside the tree, watched him and his woman friend do their rituals, and then I had the text message ready. As soon as he drove off, I sent the text, "Don't come home."
3: Bloody hell.
1: Wow.
2: Hope she's worth it.
1: Did you hear back from him?
2: Pardon?
1: Did you hear back from him?
2: Yes, he tried.
1: He tried, yeah, right. So when you say, Megan, I can't think of much worse. I mean, people are different like this, but I can't think of much worse than going and watching that happen. But you wanted...
2: It was hard, but I didn't want to believe it.
1: Yeah, but once
3: you saw the start, though, Megan, is it a bit like driving past a car crash where you're just like,
2: yes,
3: I'm going to have to watch the whole thing?
2: Much so.
1: Where were they doing it for you to watch it?
2: At the front of her house, they did their ritual of kiss goodbye. He hopped in, went to the garage, she opened the doors. He reversed out very fast and drove off while she shut the doors and went back inside.
1: So, you watched
3: a kiss, Megan.
1: Yes,
3: you didn't watch the full tango.
1: I thought it was the whole nine yards.
2: Oh, no.
1: Oh, God. We're all a bit rattled there.
3: Doing it in the gardenias out the front. I was like, that's the ritual.
1: She said on the front porch. I was like, bloody hell. Wow, I suppose that would have been 30 or 40 years ago, judging on Megan's voice. But, my God, who knows what it was like for times light back then, Woods.
3: No doubt.
1: It was a different time. G'day, Cheryl.
4: Hey, boys. How are you this afternoon?
1: Yeah, good. Cheryl, how'd you find out they were cheating?
4: So I sort of had an intuition and I should have always followed it, but I thought, no, what time would he have? And then I borrowed his car. Actually, I didn't borrow his car. I went to take his car to put fuel in it.
3: Yeah.
4: And I saw his footprints on the windscreen inside.
3: Oh.
1: No, this is the same as the story we heard before, which was that he saw the footprints on the dashboard.
3: Yeah.
1: And he was like, oh, that's because she's got her feet up on the dashboard and up to all sorts of things.
3: Mm-hmm.
1: Yeah, if I saw my partner's feet on the inside, I'm not thinking that she's having sex in the car.
3: I'm exactly the same. Maybe we're ignorant.
1: Cheryl, did you say his feet were in the car?
4: Yeah, his.
1: Where?
4: So he must have been sitting on the front with his big long feet.
3: What we're discussing here is the merits of if you saw your partner's footprints on the inside of a windscreen or dashboard. That feels like a big jump to they're obviously cheating.
1: I'm just starting to run it through my head, though.
3: What else are you doing with your feet on the inside of a windscreen?
1: Not a lot. Not your barefoot.
3: Checking for a pimple on your bum?
1: In the car?
3: Yeah.
1: Why are your shoes off? Now I think about it more.
3: Yeah.
1: I don't think I'd walk in and be like, let's never talk again, but I would definitely go, hey, why is your footprint... bare footprint on the inside. Like, it's enough to make you ask the question,
3: and you'd
1: right?
3: You would watch their reaction, and you'd know immediately if they'd done something,
1: Like, you'd have to... Like, if you saw a bare footprint inside the car, and it's a human footprint...
3: Mm.
1: Actually, no, I would probably say, I think someone's broken into the car and their foot... Right? Yeah. I would assume it's somebody else's footprint. Because why are you taking your shoes and socks off and printing your feet... It doesn't make any sense. It's a line of inquiry, 100%.
3: I think in summer...
1: Talk to Cheryl again. She was too colourful. So.
3: Well, I think in summer, if you go for a swim or something, you go into the car, you might try and put your board shorts on in the car. Your foot could hit a windscreen.
1: Yeah. No, you're right, actually.
3: I think with all these stories, though, it's like you kind of thought they were cheating.
1: You thought something was going on beforehand.
3: This was the nail in the coffin of like, okay, now I think I've got a little bit of evidence to suggest that you're doing it in the car and you're in some sort of outrageous position. where your feet.
1: There's a lot going on there, isn't he? Like, he must have long legs, that guy.
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12: From the Capital Radio Newsroom, I'm Alex Stockerty. The Solomon Islands says friendly nations don't test launch missiles in each other's regions. China has fired a nuclear-capable projectile into the Pacific Ocean, claiming it's part of a routine training exercise. Prime Minister Anthony Albanese is meeting his Solomon's counterpart Matthew Wale in Honiara to advance talks on a new security treaty. Mr. Wale says the Pacific is not the place for military activities.
13: China's a good friend of Solomon Islands, but this is not something a friend does. This is not good. We don't want to see any more countries, China, America, anybody. We don't want anybody testing the ICBMs in the Pacific Islands region. That's the bottom line. Be our friend. but don't threaten us.
12: A man is in custody being interviewed by police after he was arrested over this morning's standoff on the Balti Bridge. The 22-year-old is accused of climbing a 140-metre pylon and painted the infamous Pam the Bird tag on it as he protested about taxes. The eight-hour stunt disrupting traffic before finally coming to an end. Acting Inspector Darren Wallace labelling it unacceptable.
14: It was a particularly precarious situation, quite dangerous to the accused person as well as to police, and it was difficult for us to negotiate that safe conclusion, but we got there.
12: WiseTech Global founder and executive chairman Richard White is stepping down effective immediately. White says reports alleging he's under investigation by the Federal Police's Human Exploitation Task Force is creating unnecessary distraction from the business's strength. The billionaire strenuously denies all allegations against him and will remain the tech company's executive director. New rules have been introduced in Indonesia targeting social media influencers who travel to the country on tourist visas. Australian content creators are being warned to make sure they have a working visa. Australians are being asked to think about the Sounds of Australia for the National Film and Sound Archive. The body is looking to add new sounds to its collection, which is updated annually. Assistant curator Hannah DeFater says they're looking for recordings that have shaped the nation.
15: Any sound that really feel like it speaks to the national story, who we are, what Australia is, where we've been, where we're going, but just things that have had the most social, cultural or historical significance.
12: Checking sport, and at the FIFA World Cup, Belgium will take on Spain in the quarterfinals after both sides had wins today. Belgium beat USA 4-1 while Spain defeated Portugal 1-0. In AFL, and former Saints captain, now Demons midfielder Jack Steele has described St Kilda's pursuit of Lions free agent Lachie Neal as an interesting watch. And in basketball, the Boomers have downed the Philippines in Perth 92-49 in the World Cup qualifiers. That's the latest news update from the Capital Radio Newsroom.
16: Eagle FM weather. Partly cloudy conditions this afternoon with some light winds. Tomorrow, partly cloudy conditions as well. Chance of morning fog followed by light winds. Thursday morning fog expected. A cloudy day throughout with slight chances of showers. Friday, partly cloudy, chance of morning fog and light winds. Goulburn is going for top tomorrow of 12 after night's low of 3. Brayley's top tomorrow is expected to reach 13 after a low of 0. And Canberra dropping to 0 tonight, then climbing to a top of 14 tomorrow.

0: this. 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She's a legend. We love her, but one of the worst voices I've ever heard is her doing Zara Larsson as well.
1: If I ain't taking nothing tonight, but I'm feeling.

0: Really bad. Really bad. Really bad. And it went on.
1: Lizzie. I love Lizzie.
0: It She's went the on. Best. Now, right next, Annalise.
2: Yes.
0: How do you think you're going to go? With a couple of songs, I should say a few songs, we have been in a lot of ways batting down, like really in terms of the melodies we've had to come up with. These are niche melodies that the kids might know.
2: Mm-hmm. I wouldn't say niche. I wouldn't say niche.
0: Well, look, these are niche melodies. You've been throwing us niche melodies. We're going to be throwing you iconic anthems.
1: Generational songs we're going to give you.
0: Songs you would have heard at any wedding. Dance in any karaoke bar. Yeah. These are verified, certified bangers. Mm-hmm. And if you don't know them, there's going to be so much egg on your and all of Gen Z's face.
2: Well, I've said it once and I'll say it again. Music's my thing. I know, I might not know the title, but I'll know the song.
0: Okay.
2: I'm a bit of a music whiz. I might not know the title, but I can belt songs.
0: We're looking forward to that.
1: A music whiz up next.
2: Yeah,
0: music whiz up next.
1: Nailing melodies.
2: I hope there's a bit of Elton John in there. That's what I'm looking forward to.
0: Might need to get the air freshener because I think you might have. In the meantime, it's Will and Woody.
1: You have.
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0: Here we go, baby.
1: Well, I will go down with this ship and I won't put my hands up and surrender. There will be no white flag above my door.
0: Nailed it.
1: I'm in love.
0: Piece of piss.
2: Do you know that song?
1: And always will be.
2: Do you know that song?
0: She's
2: bend
0: it. She's bend it. She's bend it.
1: Is that not it?
0: Well done. Nowhere near it.
2: Nowhere near it. So off.
0: It was Dido White Flag. Dido White Flag.
1: Surrender.
3: Yeah, you got close.
2: You know that song.
1: Yeah, yeah. I've heard it.
2: Unbelievable.
1: Yeah,
2: it's got a song three.
0: Piece of piss. Let's go to
2: song three. No, give me more.
0: Okay, so this is my favourite. Song three. Here we go. Song three.
1: Oh, you guys don't know, but I kind of love Nickelback.
0: Really?
2: Here we go.
0: Okay, great.
1: Don't get me on the niche track.
0: The good thing is that there's a win-win here.
1: Look at this photograph. Every time I do it makes me laugh. How did Alex go so red? And what the hell's in Joey's head? And this is where I grew up. I think the prison owner fixed it up. I never knew ever we went. I can't read. The second floor is so hard for sneaking out. And this is where I went to school. Most of the time I had better things to do. Criminal record says I broke in twice. I must have done it half a dozen times. I wonder if it's too late.
0: I'm not sure what she's trying to do, if it's an impersonation.
1: Should I go back and try graduate?
0: She's...
1: That's better now or back then.
0: Here we go.
1: If I was a woman.
0: Build AB. Build AB. Here we go.
2: Bring it home.
0: Bring it home. Here we go.
1: Oh, my God. Every memory.
2: She got overconfident.
0: Disaster. Another win for the millennials. They ride off into the sunset.
2: Thank you, Chad Kroger. Thank you, Chad.
0: Great stuff.
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2: Partly cloudy across the region tomorrow, as well as into Thursday and Friday. In Goulburn, getting to 3 tonight with 12 tomorrow. Braidwood dipping to 0. It's going to be mostly sunny and 13 tomorrow. For Canberra, the nation's capital, it's mostly sunny as well with 14 the top and 0 tonight.
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2: 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It's One Republic. Yeah.

0: 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It's Goulburn's best music. Sadie Federa, this Aussie DJ. I tell you what, I want you to think about being in a club.
1: It's in the club, in the revenge dress, right, going out. And it's like that guy's or girl or whoever is thinking about you. But you're having fun and it's just like you're always on their mind.
0: All right, we're going to play it right after Dua Lipa. It's Swear Good. 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I'm on a night.

0: 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A absolute throwback on the way next from Justin and Nikki. 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And hey, whenever you hear this on Eagle FM Breakfast, okay? Yeah, it's Eagle FM's Wheelie Good Winter. 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

0: 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Goldman's best music. And hey, Sam Fender and Olivia Dean going to play after 8 o'clock. Massive hit song. God, it was in 42 weeks on the RHR. We're going to play it right after we get a check of your weather. 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
0: Partly cloudy across the region tomorrow, as well as into Thursday and Friday. In Goulburn, getting to 3 tonight with 12 tomorrow. Braidwood dipping to 0. It's going to be mostly sunny and 13 tomorrow. For Canberra, the nation's capital, it's mostly sunny as well with 14 the top and 0 tonight.
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0: 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We've got Sam Fender and Olivia Dean right after Zara Larsson. Slush Life.

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1: The way I kind of like to move when I'm making stuff is I like to jump around. I don't like to finish things right when I start them. Like if I have a verse and a hook, I'll be happy.
0: One of these songs is 3435. She actually finished half of it and then put it in later. Let's play it for you now. It's Ariana Grande here on Eagle FM. You might think I'm crazy.

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1: 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Back tomorrow morning. On the way next, but hey, how would you like it if you could warm yourself up this winter? All you're gonna do is listen out for this. 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

0: 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Hey, Taylor Swift, she's on the way next. Her newest one, I Knew It, I Knew You. And I remembered I loved you. Toy Story 5 film, and hey, she just got married. So, Taylor, a big congratulations to you. We'll play her off tonight, right after we get a check of your weather. 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
0: Eagle FM weather. Partly cloudy across the region tomorrow, as well as into Thursday and Friday. In Goulburn, getting to 3 tonight with 12 tomorrow. Braidwood dipping to 0. It's going to be mostly sunny and 13 tomorrow. For Canberra, the nation's capital, it's mostly sunny as well with 14 the top and 0 tonight.
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0: 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I want your stupid love, love. Happy Tuesday. It's Goldman's best music. And hey, talk about making an entrance with Lady Gaga.
1: There was a fan in a closet once when I got to a hotel. Opened up the closet and they jumped out and they had a sign and they wanted me to sign some photographs and I was very scared and also I thought it was quite sweet.
0: We're going to play Stupid Love right after Sabrina. It's Tears. Play.

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Amy Winehouse, Valerie on the way. 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
0: Eagle FM weather. Partly cloudy across the region tomorrow, as well as into Thursday and Friday. In Goulburn, getting to 3 tonight with 12 tomorrow. Braidwood dipping to 0. It's going to be mostly sunny and 13 tomorrow. For Canberra, the nation's capital, it's mostly sunny as well with 14 the top and 0 tonight.
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0: 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It's Goulburn's best music. Taylor Swift, she's on the way next with Style. And, you know, she just got married over the weekend, if you have been living under a rock. And Adam Sandler was her officiant for her wedding. This is what he said when he did it.
1: Want to touch the hiney?
0: Yeah, if you've got a good ear, you might know where that's from. But hey, inside MSG it was. Let's play some of Goulburn's best music. It's Keith Urban and Carrie Underwood. It's The Fighter by Eagle FM.

0: best music and keeping all the Aussies going. It's Yes Boone. But hey, if you want to get your hands on some freebies tomorrow morning with Brad and Jeff, listen out for this. 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
2: And coming up on the 18th, Rock and Roll Wrestling will be returning to the Goulburn Workers Club for their Rock and Rumble. 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

0: 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Our love is alive. Yeah, time for the Aussie Music Hour. Cyril's on the way. So, your chance tomorrow morning to get your hands on some freebies in Eagle FM's Really Good Winter Wheel. Listen out for this. Yeah, and you're going to give the guys the call when you hear that in breakfast on 4822-935. We'll play Cyril next, right after we get a check of your weather.
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6: Partly cloudy across the region tomorrow, as well as into Thursday and Friday. In Goulburn, getting to 3 tonight with 12 tomorrow. Braidwood dipping to 0. It's going to be mostly sunny and 13 tomorrow. For Canberra, the nation's capital, it's mostly sunny as well with 14 the top and 0 tonight.
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0: 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All the best Aussie music from across Goulburn and Tobias. It's Angel of Mine on the way. It's a remix of Eternal's Angel of Mine, back from the 90s, but he's also well known for writing stuff for Dua Lipa. He's worked on many of her newest albums, Radical Optimism. We'll play one of his tracks next, right after Amy Shark. 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

0: 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One of Harry's deeper cuts from his newest album, Kiss All The Time, Disco Occasionally. 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
1: And Jev and I, all throughout this week, we've been curious about this event, wanted to participate, maybe even get in the ring ourselves. 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
1: And Jev and I, all throughout this week, we've been curious about this event, wanted to participate, maybe even get in the ring ourselves. 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
10: Good morning, it's a Yas. This morning we do have continuing roadworks. Hume Highway both ways at Fulton Avenue with 60 kilometre speed drops. Watch your speed into Bredelbin. Hume Highway now reduced to 80 kilometres an hour. Approaching Bredelbin Road, travelling northbound due to road damage. Travel time, Hume Motorway from Welby northbound to Campbelltown and into Sydney will take 46 minutes. 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I'm Brooke Shear. That's the latest traffic on 93.5 Eagle FM.
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11: From the Capital Radio Newsroom, good morning. I'm James Wybrow.
6: The Prime Minister says he wants to fast-track negotiations on a new treaty with the Solomon Islands. Anthony Albanese has wrapped up a lightning-stop visit to Honiara for talks with his Solomon counterpart. They're working toward a security agreement to curb China's influence in the region. Mr. Albanese says the talks are progressing.
11: We want to fast-track negotiations as soon as possible. It's about the outcome, of course, as well. We want quality, not at the expense of rushing things. I think both sides come at this with goodwill.
6: Meanwhile, the Solomon Islands argue a Chinese missile test highlights the need for a regional security pact. China has fired a nuclear-capable projective with a dummy warhead into the Pacific Ocean. Solomon's PM Matthew Wale says the region needs to speak with one voice on important issues.
12: All the countries in the Pacific are not all on the same level of strength and may not want to speak up when things like this happen, but the regional platform will allow cover and allow for much greater sharing of intelligence and information so we can be advocating better for Pacific-wide issues.
6: Overseas, Nigel Farage, the leader of Reform UK, says he is resigning as an MP due to investigations into his financial backing. He maintains he has done nothing wrong. The resignation will trigger a by-election that he will contest. A 22-year-old man has been charged over an 8-hour standoff with police on a Melbourne bridge. Jordan Tunbridge reports.
13: Police were called to the Balti Bridge, finding the alleged graffiti artist abseiling from one of the towers and spray-painting an external wall with the infamous Pam the Bird tag. The 22-year-old East Geelong man then refused to come down for several hours, triggering a major emergency response. He was eventually arrested and has now been charged with 13 offences, including burglary, criminal damage and conduct endangering life.
6: Also making news, Prince Harry and six other claimants have lost their UK High Court case against the publisher of the Daily Mail. And a decorated South Australian police horse will be cloned to help preserve his bloodline following his death. Blues say they have no fear of playing the State of Origin decider at the Suncorp Stadium, Cauldron. New South Wales has won its past two games at Queensland's home ground, including the 2024 decider. Captain Isaiah Yeo says it's far from daunting.
14: There's no better away place you can play. There's always 50,000 there on top of you, even if it's reverse in Brisbane. Magic round's the same. So, yeah, I think it's a really excited place to play.
6: And ARL Commission boss Peter Volandis believes a record-breaking broadcast deal will future-proof the code for up to 50 years. That's the latest news update from the Capital Radio Newsroom. I'm James Wybrow.
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15: The cheapest unleaded 91 in Goulburn is at the Mobil on Lagoon Street, selling at $1.59 a litre. Cheapest diesel is at the Metro Petroleum on Clinton Street at $1.78 a litre.
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17: Weather-wise, it's going to be a partly cloudy 12 degrees for today. The slight chance of a shower tomorrow, and it's going to be cloudy with a top of 11. And on Friday, to round off your working week, partly cloudy with the chance of early morning fog maxing out at 12 degrees. Braidwood today, going for a top of 13, a morning frost, but mostly sunny a bit later on in the day. And in the nation's capital, they can expect the same morning frost, sunny a bit later on. They're going for a top of 14.
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17: And just like that, we're halfway through the week here on Eagle FM Breakfast. Brad and Jev waking you up. 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
18: Good morning, Jev. Good to be in the middle of the week now, we'll say. It was a bit of a long day yesterday for me. I was here a bit late because I had a bit of a doctor's appointment that got delayed, plus travelling to and from Tarawga put a delay in my plans.
17: Well, I spent the night at Trivia, and I'll tell you how we went. And I want to ask you a question, and I want you to spot the difference.
18: Sure, what's the question?
17: I can't tell you. You've got to wait and see, mate.
18: All right, that's fine. Yep, happy to hear from you.
17: And also, yesterday, we had the most generational hate watch ever.
18: Oh, man, I was watching some of the clips of it on TikTok before coming into work this morning. I was feeling so happy just watching those fails, man.
17: Yeah, so It would be rude, or it would be remiss of us not to talk about the most generational hate watch we'll ever get in our lives. So we'll talk about that a bit later on. But we'll kick it off with a re-re, Only Girl in the World, here on Eagle FM.

0: Noel Horan and nice to meet you on Eagle FM. Brad and Jeb waking you up. Doing it all thanks to our good friends at Geisler Motors.
1: And here we are, another Wednesday, which means last night, Tuesday, was trivia at Goulburn Workers Club. Sorry I didn't show up for it, Jeb.
0: Oh, that's all right.
1: I was on a bit busy last night due to a bit of delays, which I'll get into a bit later today, but... You know, how did Black and White go?
0: Well, before I reveal how Black and White went last night, I've got to test you about this question, right? So there was this song played, one from the seven, like it was, so one song, but there was two versions of the song, one from the 70s and then one from the 2020s.
1: Okay.
0: And I want you to tell the difference, or can you name both singers? So here's the first version.
1: All right. Oh, that's Peter Gabriel, Sledgehammer.
0: Yes, that is correct.
1: I'm pretty sure that's more in the 80s, but that's all right.
0: All right, and this is the 2020 version. Who sang this?
1: If it plays. That is Harry Styles.
0: Yeah.
1: Peter Gabriel, Harry Styles, Sledgehammer. I had no idea Harry did a cover of that. Wow.
0: We had no idea either. So I was confused when that version came on. We were waiting for the second version to play, but apparently they both sound the same. So there you go.
1: I should have rocked up. I would have got that in the heartbeat.
0: We ended up getting it right.
1: Ah, sweet.
0: So we just had to name one of the singers and we got Peter Gabriel right.
1: Yeah.
0: So it's fine. But I will tell you where Black and White did come. Drum roll, please.
1: Drum roll. Where did we place? Where did you all place last night?
0: We came first.
1: Oh, woohoo!
0: Yeah. Well, I must admit, Funky See, Funky Do did bring the B team last night. So, knowing our luck, they'll probably bring the A team next week. So,
1: was there a big cohort of teams last night too?
0: There was about 19 teams.
1: 19.
0: We had a new player play as well, so he got to pick out of the prize pool.
1: Yeah.
0: And naturally, he picked out. Drum roll, please.
1: Let's see what he won. Did he win money?
0: Chocolate! But he made up for it because he won heads and tails.
1: Oh, he won the heads and tails!
0: Yes.
1: Oh, perfect. At least he made up and got us some money for that front.
0: Yes. So I think we have nearly about $800 in the kitty.
1: I mean, I've been told I can't be the one to select the prize money out after getting chocolates last time. I did make up for it winning $20 on a spot question one time, but...
0: No, that's fair enough. But Tuesday night trivia at the Works Club every Tuesday night.
1: Yep, perfect. Hopefully I'll see you all again next Tuesday.
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3: Good morning, it's a Yas. This morning we do have continuing roadworks. Hume Highway both ways at Fallon Avenue with 60km speed drops. Want to speed into Bredelbin? Hume Highway now reduced to 80km an hour. Approaching Bredelbin Road, travelling northbound due to road damage. Travel time Hume Motorway from Welby northbound to Campbelltown and into Sydney will take you 46 minutes. 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I'm Brooke Shear, that's the latest traffic on 93.5 Eagle FM.
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0: New one there from Harry Styles, Dance No More on Eagle FM. Brad and Jev waking you up. Doing it all thanks to Guys of the Motors.
1: And yesterday, Jev, it was at 10 o'clock, US versus Belgium. We were talking about it ahead of it in breakfast because of, you know, that very controversial rescinded red card. But we're laughing now.
0: Yeah, the most generational hate watch in the world. And I'm pretty sure the US were the only ones supporting the US and everyone else was going for Belgium in the world. Not only did they lose, well, frankly, they embarrassed themselves. Mm. But before the game, we have the Americans saying, oh, we're getting good at soccer. Oh, the Europeans, they're so scared of us.
2: The crying, the Euro tears, the sheer whimpery regarding this decision. And it all stems from one thing. They don't like that we're getting good at soccer, boys.
1: No.
2: The Europe is petrified because if we're good at soccer, they
1: love this analyst's voice.
2: We're bigger than they are. We're badder than they are. We bail them out in every world war. We are the United States. We're the bully. We're the tough guy. And this is
0: we're the tough guy. We bail you out of every war. Is that the best you've got?
1: Not the World Cup war, very clearly. 4-1. Like, if there's any goal that I think that stood out to me, it's just embarrassing. It was when the goalkeeper left the full goal square, like, was 100 yards out from it and tried to kick, but stuffed it up and, like, must have clipped his foot on the grass.
0: Yeah, I don't know what he was thinking. Maybe he was thinking, oh, I'm going to get deported here or something.
1: Get deported out of his own country. But then, like, obviously he, like, failed that, and then they took advantage of Belgium did, and the only other person was the defender, and it went through his legs.
0: Yeah, it went. Went through his legs, and then just to make matters worse, they scored a fourth goal, Belgium, and then they did the Donald Trump dance on them, which is pretty funny. But what I think is ironic about that piece of audio is, like, all of America saying, oh, we're getting good at soccer and stuff like that. Oh, yeah, it was a great decision. After the game, they turned pretty quickly on their own.
1: Quick 180 of an attitude.
0: And then they go, oh, it was all Trump's fault because he put the Trump curse on us and blah, blah, blah, blah, blah.
1: It's ironic because the actual player didn't really do that much during the game.
0: No, he didn't even take a shot on target. So fans are saying, oh, he's a served. He served his suspension in the game. He didn't do anything. Like, come on, guys.
1: Yeah, should have just taken the L beforehand. Maybe there would have been more of a chance because, again, there was just a lot riding on this match. But, hey, US are out of the comp, and I'm just glad. Now we can see who wins and up. Still sad that Australia didn't go far, but, hey, at least we got knocked out at the same time they did.
0: Oh, well, they made it one step further. But it was a generational hate watch, so that's good. I'm going to tell my grandkids about this.
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7: Looking good from Goulburn to the Illawarra Junction via the Hume Highway will take you 38 minutes this morning. Just watch your speed travelling through Yass with ongoing roadworks. Hume Highway down to 60 kilometres an hour both ways at Folder Avenue. Travel time looking good on the Hume Motorway out of Welby northbound towards Campbelltown in Sydney will take you just under 46 minutes. The census is coming this August. You'll get instructions soon on what to do. In the census, every answer matters, authorised by the Australian Bureau of Statistics, Canberra. I'm Brooke Shearn. That's the latest traffic on 93.5 Eagle FM.
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11: From the Capital Radio Newsroom, good morning, I'm James Wybrow. The Prime Minister says he wants to fast-track negotiations on a new treaty with the Solomon Islands. Anthony Albanese has wrapped up a lightning-stop visit to Honiara for talks with his Solomon counterpart. They're working toward a security agreement to curb China's influence in the region. Mr. Albanese says the talks are progressing.
12: We want to fast-track negotiations as soon as possible. It's about the outcome, of course, as well. We want quality, not at the expense of rushing things. I think both sides come at this with goodwill.
11: Meanwhile, the Solomon Islands argue a Chinese missile test highlights the need for a regional security pact. China has fired a nuclear-capable projective with a dummy warhead into the Pacific Ocean. Solomon's PM Matthew Wale says the region needs to speak with one voice on important issues.
13: All the countries in the Pacific are not all on the same level of strength and may not want to speak up when things like this happen, but the regional platform will allow cover and allow for much greater sharing of intelligence and information so we can be advocating better for Pacific-wide issues.
11: Overseas, Nigel Farage, the leader of Reform UK, says he is resigning as an MP due to investigations into his financial backing. He maintains he has done nothing wrong. The resignation will trigger a by-election that he will contest. A 22-year-old man has been charged over an eight-hour standoff with police on a Melbourne bridge. Jordan Tunbridge reports.
14: Police were called to the Balti Bridge, finding the alleged graffiti artist abseiling from one of the towers and spray-painting an external wall with the infamous Pam the Bird tag. The 22-year-old East Geelong man then refused to come down for several hours, triggering a major emergency response. He was eventually arrested and has now been charged with 13 offences, including burglary, criminal damage and conduct endangering life.
11: Also making news, Prince Harry and six other claimants have lost their UK High Court case against the publisher of the Daily Mail. And a decorated South Australian police horse will be cloned to help preserve his bloodline following his death. The Blues say they have no fear of playing the State of Origin decider at the Suncorp Stadium Cauldron. New South Wales has won its past two games at Queensland's home ground, including the 2024 decider. Captain Isaiah Yeo says it's far from daunting.
15: There's no

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1: The cheapest unleaded 91 in Goulburn is at the Mobil on Lagoon Street, selling at $1.59 a litre. Cheapest diesel is at the Metro Petroleum on Clinton Street at $1.78 a litre.
2: Eagle FM weather. Weather-wise, it's going to be a partly cloudy 12 degrees for today. The slight chance of a shower tomorrow, and it's going to be cloudy with a top of 11. And on Friday, to round off your working week, partly cloudy with the chance of early morning fog maxing out at 12 degrees. Braidwood today, going for a top of 13, a morning frost but mostly sunny a bit later on in the day. And the nation's capital, they can expect the same. Morning frost, sunny a bit later on. They're going for a top of 14.
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2: Yes, halfway through the week on Eagle FM Breakfast. Brad and Jeb waking you up all on thanks to Geisler Motors. Home the big brands all in one place.
3: Mate, it's a hump day, and what a day I will say yesterday was, Jeb. We were pretty busy. Went to Tooraga Wildlife Park together. That was pretty cool.
2: It was pretty cool, but we quickly worked out I'm a city slicker because I do not like mud on my shoes.
3: On your sneakers. I was getting pretty muddy out there too. But we're going to have some videos of our experience up there on our socials very soon. We'll say, though, I was a bit strapped for time and I almost missed out on something very important.
2: Not good, Brad. Management, mate.
3: Time management, not fantastic. All the details in a moment. Also today in tabloids, J-Lo, you know, she's fresh off of her divorce with Ben Affleck, but she's feeling very happy about it and she wants to share some advice.
2: She's a love doctor, a love guru.
3: Love guru. That's a blast from the past, that movie.
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0: The Kid Leroy, 1,000 miles away, Eagle FM breakfast, Wednesday morning. Brad and Jev waking you up.
1: And yesterday, Jev and myself visited Taralga Wildlife Park. We got to go there for a video shoot. I got to touch a quokka, mate. It was pretty cool.
0: A quokka.
1: A quokka, sorry. I'm not good at my names. You know the quokka as well, though.
0: Not a quokka. It's a quokka.
1: You know the quokka as well, mate.
0: Yeah, I do. They hail from Rottnest Island in WA, so yes, I do know them very well.
1: And yeah, we had a good time out there. Going to hopefully get a video posted up soon on the socials. Make sure to go check it out these school holidays too. But I will say, I was a little bit strapped for time on this trip that we went, because we left for it at about 12:30-ish, but I had an appointment at 3:15 to go to the doctors, like a little mini, just a checkup, need to get some scripts, maybe try and get my flu shot done in the near future. But we arrived at the wildlife park at 1 o'clock and didn't leave until 2:50, so time was of the essence in this case. You agree?
0: Yes, time was of the essence. It was almost like a sonic sort of...
1: Oh, yeah, exactly. Because, like, I even called up the reception.
0: The surgery.
1: Reception, say, hey, I'm going to be late. Can we push this appointment back to 3:45? Like, oh, no, we can't do that. It's too late. Can you do 3:30? I was like, 3:30? All right, time to put the pedal to the metal. So, driving through, like, the countryside, doing the limit, getting stuck behind trucks, just... full panic. Are we going to make it in time? Will we get to Goulburn? Will we? And we somehow managed to. By 3:30, I got to Goulburn. And, you know, I jumped into my car, just sprinted down the street as well to, you know, the Goulburn doctors at the, you know. At Goulburn Square. Got in time, 3:35, only to discover that I wouldn't be let in until 4:15 because it was a delayed experience.
0: I was going to say, were they running overtime?
1: Yeah, super overtime. There were some people that were waiting there before I was, and they still hadn't even gone in when I got in.
0: Look, that's every doctor surgery. They always run overtime.
1: Oh, yeah, but I think what was more kind of peeving me off is, like, you know, if I'm late, I'm in trouble, probably have to pay, like, a cancellation fee.
0: Or, yeah, but they're not if they run late.
1: Yeah, if they run late, I have to suffer with my life and time, which meant that I came back here late to do whatever work remaining. I didn't leave here until 6 o'clock. So I suffered. I went to the doctors and I suffered. That's just the fun of being time stamped, I guess, time trapped, and going to the doctors on a Tuesday.
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3: Looking good from Goulburn to the Illawarra Junction via the Hume Highway. Will take you 38 minutes this morning. Just watch your speed travelling through Yass with ongoing roadworks. Hume Highway down to 60 kilometres an hour both ways at Folder Avenue. Travel time looking good on the Hume Motorway out of Welby northbound towards Campbelltown and Sydney. Will take you just under 46 minutes. The census is coming this August. You'll get instructions soon on what to do. In the census, every answer matters, authorised by the Australian Bureau of Statistics, Canberra. I'm Brooke Sheehan. That's the latest traffic on 93.5 Eagle FM.
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2: Feeling it, we're feeling good, hey?
3: It's been over a year now since she finalized her divorce with Ben Affleck, but this singer...
4: J-Lo, she's getting loud about her love advice.
3: Yeah, love advice. She's reiterating the people that she is feeling fine. In a recent interview, she said that breakups, they're not a failure. They are launchpad into your next best self. You know, just giving advice that, you know, people should celebrate when you break up with someone. It's finding who yourself are again. There's some good to come out of a divorce or a breakup, you know?
4: Do you know who she sounds like? An astute businesswoman. A person that's just gone through a breakup or a divorce and gone straight into business and then written a book about it. 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
4: Exactly.
3: She did also iterate that because there was a bit of rumours going around that she was dating Brett Goldstein, her co-star in The Office. Have you seen that film?
4: Office Romance, yes, Office Romance. I have. We know that J-Lo's rumoured to go out with every person she stars alongside, so it's nothing new for her.
3: Nothing new, and sure enough, she and Brett have confirmed there's nothing going on. Literally saying, as you said, there's never a time when I'm seen with somebody or working with somebody where they don't try to put me with that person. That's just a little celebrity life, I guess. But regardless, she's pretty happy living solo, living single. Hope Ben Affleck's doing okay, though.
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9: In Goulburn through the town centre, a steady run out to Sydney Road onto the Hume Highway through Boxers Creek. Maybe quite nicely as well through Marolan and Paddy's River. Federal Highway getting a good run southbound through Collector and towards the capital. Travel time onto the Hume Motorway northbound out of Welby towards Campbelltown in Sydney will take you 46 minutes. Zane has helped people navigate complex mental health for 40 years. 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I'm Brooke. That's the latest traffic on 93.5 Eagle FM. 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
19: From the Capital Radio Newsroom, good morning, I'm James Wybrow. The PM will meet his Tongan, Samoan and Papua New Guinea counterparts in Brisbane today. The group will discuss regional security, trade and economic growth, while the Australian PNG military treaty will be officially activated. The leaders will allocate $200 million to Pacific Junior Rugby League and attend the State of Origin decider. Overseas, British right-wing leader Nigel Farage has resigned, triggering a by-election, which he says he will contest. He has been facing accusations he has not properly declared financial support from a long-term ally. Farage says he has done nothing wrong, but wanted to leave it to voters in his electorate to decide on his future.
20: This will be a people versus the establishment by-election. It's a chance to stick two fingers up to the entire establishment, to frankly tell them where to go.
19: Back home, former state Liberal Party Minister John Sidoti has been charged with misconduct in public office. The charges follow a corrupt conduct finding by ICAC in 2022. A public inquiry heard allegations he tried to influence councillors to have commercial properties rezoned. Mr. Sidoti says he will fight the charge. Also making news, Prince Harry has lost his privacy case against the publisher of the Daily Mail. The Duke of Sussex and six other claimants had accused the company of violating their privacy from the early 1990s until the 2010s. A UK High Court judge has dismissed all of the claims. And credit card debt is costing Australians $10 million in interest every day. Canstar analysis of RBA figures shows total credit card debt rose $61 million in May to $19.4 billion. Argentina have mounted a late comeback to break Egypt's hearts at the FIFA World Cup. Spearheaded by Lionel Messi, three goals brought the South Americans back from the brink, who were down two goals with just over 10 minutes to play. The winner coming in injury time.
21: Red shirts racing back as fast as they can.
19: Audio from SBS. They'll play the winner of Switzerland and Colombia, who are playing the second half. And Maroons coach Billy Slater is guarding his side against complacency in tonight's State of Origin decider. Queensland go into the match at Suncorp Stadium as heavy favourites after thrashing the Blues in Game 2. But Slater says they can't rely on home ground advantage.
22: It's not just going to happen again, and we can't just rely on this great stadium and the history of this great stadium. The fact that Arthur Beetson, you know, ran out here 47 years ago, like, we can't rely on all that stuff.
19: That's the latest news update from the Capital Radio Newsroom. I'm James Wybrow.
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23: The cheapest unleaded 91 in Goulburn is at the Mobil on Lagoon Street, selling at $1.59 a litre. Cheapest diesel is at the Metro Petroleum on Clinton Street at $1.78 a litre.
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4: Weather-wise, it's going to be a partly cloudy 12 degrees for today. The slight chance of a shower tomorrow, and it's going to be cloudy with a top of 11. And on Friday, to round off your working week, partly cloudy with a chance of early morning fog, maxing out at 12 degrees. Braidwood today going for a top of 13, a morning frost but mostly sunny a bit later on in the day. And the nation's capital, they can expect the same, morning frost, sunny a bit later on. They're going for a top of 14.
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1: And if you're someone that's like on the Telstra network with on the mobile data, or you know, with one of their affiliates like Boost, Audi, Tangerine, Belong, Everyday Mobile, and you're experiencing an outage this morning, don't worry, we are aware. 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The advice from a Telstra spokesperson is if you're having trouble, just turn it off and turn it on again, retry, it might get you back on, but there is a bit of an outage going on, so expect to be if you're trying to get some messages, it's not going to be working anytime soon.
4: Thank you for that, Brad. Either this hour or maybe next hour, your chance to win in our Wheelie Big Winter Wheel.
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4: Winter Wheel.
1: Could be a $50 gift voucher. Could be a seat table at the Goulburn Soldiers Club's July 18th Christmas in July dinner. Or, you know, just could be nothing. Anything could happen. It's a wheel. Put your faith in it. Get ready for that very soon. But also, we're going to be talking National Days in a tick and even have a bit of fun with the Taylor Swift wedding. Sort of like a hypothetical.
4: Hypothetical. If something bad does arise.
1: Yep. All the details. What we're talking about, going to find out in the next 15 minutes. Right now, more of Goblin's best music on Eagle FM.

0: I think somehow we have found a national day that Brad absolutely loves.
1: The second national day I absolutely love. First was Mario Day back on March 10th. Now on July 8th, we're celebrating National Video Game Day.
0: Yes, we certainly are. And we're actually going to talk about our video games that
1: our first gaming loves, yes. I would say, is a probably better term. Where we all started, because you know, I'm a huge avid gamer, got the Xboxes, PlayStations, Nintendo, all that, computer as well.
0: But PlayStation?
1: I only had the PlayStation 2.
0: Right, I had the PlayStation 2 as well.
1: Hey, sweet, we both started on that. And that was like my first ever console, really, and fell in love with all the games. But there was one that I will always come to bat for, define my childhood, The Simpsons Hit and Run.
2: Beeping.
1: What a game. Basically, just think of Grand Theft Auto,
0: but Simpsons world.
1: In the Simpsons world. It's such a genius idea, and it was such a huge love letter to The Simpsons. Like, there are so many, like, references to the episodes up to its release point back in 2004. The whole, like, final level, the final world is just an excuse to have Treehouse of Horror in it. It was just amazing to play growing up.
0: Do you remember, like, the late 2000s, all the rage was, like, all the Simpsons games?
1: Yeah.
0: You know, Simpsons Hit and Run, there was the Simpsons movie.
1: Yeah.
0: Then there was Simpsons Wrestling.
1: Simpsons Wrestling, Simpsons Games, Simpsons Skateboarding, Road Rage.
0: Oh, I remember the skateboard. Yes.
1: Yeah.
0: Yes. Remember that. That was the rage.
1: That was the rage.
0: And something else that was the rage in the early 2000s, late 2000s, was movie video games.
1: Yeah, licensed ones. They were everywhere.
0: Yeah, and I can still remember the first ever game I got on the PS2 in 2007. You're never going to guess it. It's a movie starring rats, and it's not Ratatouille.
1: Not Ratatouille. What other one? There was one with Hugh Jackman, wasn't it?
0: Yes.
1: Flushed Away?
0: Flushed Away.
1: Flushed
0: the movie
1: away.
0: Was the first game I ever played on the PS2.
1: Really? Wow.
0: Now that's throwing it back.
1: That's throwing it back. I think that was the one DreamWorks game I didn't play, because I played all the Shreks, the Madagascars.
0: Oh, Madagascar was great.
1: Madagascar was a lot of fun. Escape to Africa 2 was pretty good as well. But man, that's a blast from the past, just thinking about all those licensed games like that. Because it wasn't Mario I started with, no. It was Shrek of all things and flushed away like that.
0: Yeah, wow. But they don't make movie games anymore, which is a bit sad.
1: Yeah, it's a lost art form, really. It was something kind of fun about it.
0: And back in the day, we thought the graphics were so good, and we look back then and we go,
1: wow.
0: I remember last year I went to a video game arcade and I played Lego Star Wars on the PS2. And I saw the graphics, and it was hurting my eyes. I was like, how did we do this in 2007?
1: How do we put up with it with a CRT TV?
0: I have no idea. But if you want to celebrate National Video Game, play some video games.
1: Play some video games. Break out the DS. Break out the Switch. Play whatever game you want.
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0: 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Brad and Jeb waking you up, doing it all thanks to our good friends at Geisler Motors.
1: And if you've been living under a rock this last, really, 5 days, to say it, it's already been said plenty of times, Taylor Swift and Travis Kelce, they are married.
0: Now, but not according to ChatGPT.
1: Yeah, not according to them, because yesterday we're just sort of, as we were chatting about this wedding, because it's just all the rage at the moment, we're sort of thinking that, yeah, Taylor is famous for her breakup songs. Mm. And now, we don't want this relationship to end at all. We want it to be a successful, happy one. We're not asking for it to be over. But in a hypothetical sense, if they were to divorce her and Travis, it would be, the follow-up album would be the most anticipated album release of all time for Taylor in her career.
0: Yeah, so we thought we'd give it a go.
1: Yeah, we'd consult AI, do a bit of thinking ourselves, and look into creating a hypothetical divorce album. So let the commercial begin. Coming soon to a retail store near you, it is Taylor Swift with her new album, False Start.
0: And it's featuring songs like Trophy Case, Empty Space, and also in the deluxe version, you can get Drop the Ball and I Kept the Jersey.
1: Because of course there's a deluxe edition. They need to pay out the lawyer for the divorce settlement, which has a song in its own right, The Lawyer Wears Prada. Over Time But Not Forever, it can also include it in the album. And Last Name, First Freedom will be the lead single. Also got some lyrics created for Trophy Case, Empty Space. Sing it for me, Jeb.
0: You filled a trophy case with gold. I filled these empty nights alone. Everybody cheers the wins they see. No one counts what love can leave. You chase forever in first place. I watch forever drift away. This world's applauding every race. I'm standing with an empty space.
1: All right, your name with that empty space. Oh, that's False Start, Taylor Swift's new album, coming to the Argyle Emporium and a retail shop near you.
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18: 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Both directions. Past Lake George towards the Capital this morning. Into Yass continuing roadworks on the Hume Highway. Both directions at Fulda Avenue with 60km speed drops. Travelling outbound through Goulburn Town Centre. No problems on Sydney Road for your run out to Boxers Creek onto the Hume Highway. 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
22: From the Capital Radio Newsroom, good morning, I'm James Wybrow. The PM will meet his Tongan, Samoan and Papua New Guinea counterparts in Brisbane today. The group will discuss regional security, trade and economic growth, while the Australian PNG military treaty will be officially activated. The leaders will allocate $200 million to Pacific Junior Rugby League and attend the State of Origin decider. Overseas, British right-wing leader Nigel Farage has resigned, triggering a by-election, which he says he will contest. He has been facing accusations he has not properly declared financial support from a long-term ally. Farage says he has done nothing wrong, but wanted to leave it to voters in his electorate to decide on his future.
23: This will be a people versus the establishment by-election. It's a chance to stick two fingers up to the entire establishment, to frankly tell them where to go.
22: Back home, former state Liberal Party Minister John Sidoti has been charged with misconduct in public office. The charges follow a corrupt conduct finding by ICAC in 2022. A public inquiry heard allegations he tried to influence councillors to have commercial properties rezoned. Mr. Sidoti says he will fight the charge. Also making news, Prince Harry has lost his primacy case against the publisher of the Daily Mail. The Duke of Sussex and six other claimants had accused the company of violating their privacy from the early 1990s until the 2010s. A UK High Court judge has dismissed all of the claims. And credit card debt is costing Australians $10 million in interest every day. Canstar analysis of RBA figures shows total credit card debt rose $61 million in May to $19.4 billion. Argentina have mounted a late comeback to break Egypt's hearts at the FIFA World Cup. Spearheaded by Lionel Messi, three goals brought the South Americans back from the brink, who were down two goals with just over 10 minutes to play. The winner coming in injury time.
24: Red shirts racing back as fast as they can!

0: There's people firstly turning 28. It's Jaden Smith.
1: He said never say never.
0: Yeah.
1: With JB.
0: Yeah, he sure did. And he was also in The Karate Kid. It was more Kung Fu, the 2010 film. That,
2: but we digress.
0: But there's also another person who's celebrating his birthday, turning 68, Kevin Bacon.
1: Yeah, he did some toe tapping with Footloose.
0: And he's also responsible for the whole Kevin Bacon number, which is 6 degrees of separation because he's just been in a decent amount of movies. If you wonder what Jaden's would be, it's actually two because Jaden appeared in a film with John Hamm and then John Hamm was in a movie with Kevin Bacon.
1: So you're saying all roads lead back to Kevin Bacon?
0: Exactly that, all of it. Search it up. Search up the Oracle of Kevin Bacon if you want to have a little laugh and find some useless information.
1: We also have a couple more birthdays. Turning 34 today is Heung Min Son, playing his football at LAFC. Mm. And the captain of Liverpool, Virgil van Dijk, turning 35 as well.
0: Yeah, some of the FIFA World Cup players having their birthdays today. Happy birthday to them and everyone on this 8th of July. Make sure to get your names in for the birthday book at eaglefm.com.au.
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2: Feeling it, we're feeling good. We're feeling good, hey?
3: We've received some tragic news a couple of days ago that at the age of 36, a member of this girls' group tragically passed away.
4: Yes, second member of this girl group to unfortunately pass away, being Lauren Bennett, who passed away at 36. Turns out she had actually passed away late May, and only now, after her bandmates have announced her death on Instagram, has it been publicly known that she passed away.
3: That's absolutely crazy that she passed away months ago, and it's only coming up now, but I guess, you know, privacy comes into it. Maybe they didn't want the world to know and they just wanted to get over their grieving period.
4: Regardless, the actual cause of death is currently still unknown. But what a career she's had, not just with GRL, but also she was the singer out of Party Rock Anthem, the female singer.
3: What a tune this was in 2011.
4: Oh, the number one song of the year. You could not go any dance floor without that song playing at some point in the night. And obviously she had Wild Wild Love with GRL.
3: And Pitbull,
4: yep, teaming up with that. Ugly Heart. Just so many, like, songs I grew up listening to back a decade ago that she was part of. And it's sad that she's now gone.
3: And now the second member of GRL to go as well. So there's only three left of GRL, unfortunately.
4: Exactly that. So may she rest in peace, Lauren Bennett, at the age of 36.
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9: Got delays up into Yass with continuing roadworks. Hume Highway both ways at Calder Avenue with 60 kilometres speed drops travelling through there. Hume Highway getting a good run in both directions between Bridgelburn and at Gunning. However, Hume Highway rest area out of Bridgelburn northbound still remains closed due to an earlier truck fire last week to southwest of Goulburn. The census is coming this August and you'll get instructions soon on what to do. In the census, every answer matters, authorised by the Australian Bureau of Statistics, Canberra. I'm Brooke Sheehan with the latest traffic on 93.5 Eagle FM.
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18: From the Capital Radio Newsroom, good morning, I'm James Wybrow. Telstra mobile services have been hit with an outage, with thousands of customers reporting being unable to use their services. The telco says is looking into an issue affecting calls and some data connections, suggesting customers try again as it may work on retry. Overseas, US President Donald Trump has arrived in Turkey for a key NATO meeting. Europe correspondent Josh Bavas reports from Ankara.
19: Presidents and prime ministers from NATO countries are here in Ankara to show Donald Trump they are increasing defence budgets to at least 5% of GDP across the next decade. At this meeting, tens of billions of defence contracts are being revealed. Leaders have been worried the rift with Donald Trump could widen if they don't show they're at least listening to his warning to expand defence capabilities. The US president arrived a few hours ago and has done nothing but heap praise on President Erdogan of Turkey. But President Trump has opened the door to providing Turkey with American F-35 jets, which he previously ruled out in his last term.
18: Meanwhile, Australia is hosting the biennial United Nations Chiefs of Police Summit for the first time. Commissioner Christy Barrett will encourage UN member states to replicate Australia's peacekeeping. Speaking ahead of her address, Commissioner Barrett says they have delivered an effective and cost-effective training program.
20: Member states have been candid about financial pressure on UN peacekeeping. With our Pacific partners, we built a leaner, more sustainable model without lowering the bar. So when we say leaner, we mean a program delivered in 5 weeks instead of many months.
18: New data points to a surge in the number of businesses fleeing New South Wales to move interstate. 6,000 businesses moved their operations to other jurisdictions between 2017 and 2025. Business New South Wales says the exodus is being driven by high operational costs. And the International Olympic Committee has paved the way for Russian athletes to compete for their country at the 2028 Olympics in LA. The suspension on the Russian Olympic Committee, put in place after the invasion of Ukraine, has been provisionally lifted. A decision on the flag and anthem are yet to be made. As Blues players prepare for the State of Origin decider at Suncorp Stadium, their coach Laurie Daly is sidestepping questions about his future in the role. There are reports Daly will step down regardless of the result. He was giving little away when questioned by reporters.
21: Even as a person that just sits and watches rugby league, if I see something, I'll write it down. Or I'll record it, just to have in my own memory bank. So I think I'm always trying to stay relevant. I'm always trying to stay up to speed with the game.
18: And at Wimbledon, Aussie Storm Hunter and Mark Polmans are through to the mixed doubles final. That's the latest news update from the Capital Radio Newsroom. I'm James Wybrow.
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22: The cheapest unleaded 91 in Goulburn is at the Mobil on Lagoon Street, selling at $1.59 a litre. Cheapest diesel is at the Metro Petroleum on Clinton Street at $1.78 a litre.
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23: This is Budgie Baker. We've got ourselves a sunny day ahead after a pretty good night of snow making across all the resorts.

0: 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Perisher, front rally's pretty well covered. 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
1: Eagle FM weather. Weather-wise, it's going to be a partly cloudy 12 degrees for today. The slight chance of a shower tomorrow, and it's going to be cloudy with a top of 11. And on Friday, to round off your working week, partly cloudy with the chance of early morning fog maxing out at 12 degrees. Braidwood today, going for a top of 13, a morning frost, but mostly sunny a bit later on in the day. And in the nation's capital, they can expect the same, morning frost, sunny a bit later on. They're going for a top of 14.
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1: Wednesday morning, Eagle FM Breakfast. Brad and Jeb waking you up, doing it all thanks to Geisler Motors. They've recently just celebrated their 69th birthday the other day.
4: Oh, wow, that's pretty cool. A little bit of history there, Jeb. It's 1957 when they started, so next year they'll be celebrating 70 years, and what a great business they are. Now, I just want to quickly say as well with Telstra, if you're a Telstra user and you're noticing, I can't do any calls right now, I can't take any messages, don't worry, they are working on it. It's a nationwide outage. Telstra is currently looking into the situation.
1: But stay tuned, because we might be spinning the wheel for our really big winter wheel.
4: Yep, exactly that. You could be winning big, so once you hear the wheel spin, give us a call on 48222935, all thanks to Goulburn Soldiers. Also, we're going to be testing my music knowledge in a sec. Ready, set, Shazam. Can I get the clean sweep of three?
1: I mean, you beat Shazam last week, but can you get the clean sweep?
4: Yes. It's like
1: like your kryptonite.
4: The kryptonite, exactly that. I usually get two from three is my average. It's all going to come down to this. Why wait?

0: Olivia Rodrigo and Deja Vu on Eagle FM. Brad and Jeff waking up. Doing it all thanks to Geisler Motors.
1: Here we are, another week, another round of Ready, Set, Shazam.
0: Yes, it certainly is. Brad, last week you beat Shazam, but yet to get that clean sweep.
1: I've never gotten that clean sweep yet. Got 2 from 3. It's good that I'm at least winning, but I'm not winning, you know?
0: All right, today's theme is video games.
1: Video games, all right.
0: All right.
1: Oh, we're playing like game songs or game adjacent.
0: They have something to do with games.
1: Okay, all right. I think I might be able to do this, so I'm ready when you are. I'll swivel my chair around. I'm feeling confident.
0: All right, you know the drill. I'm going to make it easier on you. You only need to name one artist.
1: One artist.
0: In collapse.
1: Okay.
0: All right, here is your first song.
1: That's Beyonce. Video phone.
0: Brad, you've only gone and done it.
1: Oh,
0: you beat Shazam. All right, 1-0. This is a great start.
1: I didn't even really know the song. I just kind of clicked at Beyonce and just heard the chorus.
0: This is a great start. All right.
1: All right. All right.
0: Here's your second song.
1: Second round.
0: Here we go.
1: Oh. That's Selena Gomez?
0: Oh, no.
1: Oh, no. Oh, no.
0: It's happened.
1: Oh, no.
0: No, it's Endgame. Taylor Swift.
1: That's Taylor Swift?
0: That is Taylor Swift.
1: Why do I think Selena?
0: That is Taylor Swift. All right.
1: Time to swivel around, even though it's a fail. Can I at least get 2 from 3?
0: This is your last one. I just need one. Well, this is a trio. I just need one.
1: Yep.
0: Okay?
1: Here we go. I need your love.
0: No, it's not called I Need Your Love.
1: Oh, I'm a fake gamer.
0: It's called Lose Control, Medusa, Becky Hill, and Good Boys.
1: Oh, my gosh.
0: So they were sort of like video games adjacent.
1: Oh, game adjacent. They weren't game songs. Like, if it was the Super Mario Bros. Theme, I would have got it like that.
0: See, video game controller? Control?
1: I was kind of hoping there'd be like Lana Del Rey's video game somewhere in there. That was at the back of my mind, but... 1 from 3. I'm a fake gamer, apparently.
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0: 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Brad and Jeb waking up, doing it all thanks to Guys the Motors.
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1: And we're in the month of July now. It's time to talk about the shows that are coming to GPAC this month. And with us to discuss, we have marketing coordinator. It's Corey back in the studio. Welcome again.
8: Ah, thanks, guys. It's great to be back in here again.
1: Always lovely to have you on and have you talk about what's coming up at GPAC.
8: Yeah, we've got a few great shows coming in July. One that I'd love to talk about is Postcards, Melodies from Afar. It's going to be an amazing concert. It has music from Parisian jazz, Brazilian rhythms to Swedish folk music and classical favorites, all brought together by four incredible musicians. So if you feel like getting up to something a little bit different, perhaps even a nice little cultural date night, this one's a good one on Saturday, the 25th of July from 7:30, and tickets are only $20 to $40.
0: So it sounds like a mixed bag of lollies because you're taking one culture, another culture, another culture, because Sweden and Brazil are probably like the furthest things away from each other.
8: Yes. So that's why it's called Postcards, because it's like little snippets from around the world.
1: And the next show that's on the way you wanted to discuss, Bugalug's Bum Thief. What a name for a show.
8: Yes. We're so excited about Bugalug's Bum Thief. This is a family show. We've just added a new time at 6 p.m. on the 29th because all of them were in the daytime for schools so that everybody can come because it's such a fun family show. And it's based on the beloved Australian writer, Tim Winton. It is a hilarious show where the whole town wakes up one morning to discover their bums have all disappeared. And it's the,
0: right.
8: The mystery and journey of how that happens and how they find who the bum thief is.
0: Yeah, very interesting storyline, I will say. But a show happening at GPAC next week is Vox Populi, and our very own Brad is in a Vox Populi as well.
8: Yes. So we've got Vox Populi coming. It is by local playwright Chris Gordon. It's a bit about politics, but it's mostly about people and how they communicate and how the media influences us. So it's one that'll probably get you thinking.
0: How do you get involved with GPAC in terms of sponsorship?
8: There are a few ways that you can get involved in supporting GPAC, not just by coming to the shows. Thousands of people come through our doors every year. So jumping on board with sponsorship with us is a great way to raise your profile as a business and help make art and culture accessible for our community by getting engaged with our sponsorship. We have different opportunities, whether it's supporting a particular show, joining our corporate membership. You can definitely get in touch with us via email and we can talk more about those possibilities.
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8: Wonderful. Thank you guys so much. I love coming in and saying hello.
1: Love having a chat with you too.
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11: Yasser's continuing roadworks. Hume Highway, both directions at Fowler Avenue with 60 kilometres speed drops through the site. The Hume Motorway looking good out of Barrow and northbound to Campbelltown and towards Sydney will take you 45 minutes. Just a reminder, trains are not running now between Campbelltown, Mossvale and Goulburn on the Southern Highlands lines due to technical issues this morning. If it's obvious you need great insurance, get GIO. 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I'm Brooke, that's the latest traffic on 93.5 Eagle FM.
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6: From the Capital Radio Newsroom, good morning. I'm James Wybrow. Telstra mobile services have been hit with an outage, with thousands of customers reporting being unable to use their services. The telco says is looking into an issue affecting calls and some data connections, suggesting customers try again as it may work on retry. Overseas, US President Donald Trump has arrived in Turkey for a key NATO meeting. Europe correspondent Josh Bavas reports from Ankara.
7: Presidents and prime ministers from NATO countries are here in Ankara to show Donald Trump they are increasing defence budgets to at least 5% of GDP across the next decade. At this meeting, tens of billions of defence contracts are being revealed. Leaders have been worried the rift with Donald Trump could widen if they don't show they're at least listening to his warning to expand defence capabilities. The US president arrived a few hours ago and has done nothing but heap praise on President Erdogan of Turkey. President Trump has opened the door to providing Turkey with American F-35 jets, which he previously ruled out in his last term.
6: Meanwhile, Australia is hosting the biennial United Nations Chiefs of Police Summit for the first time. Commissioner Christy Barrett will encourage UN member states to replicate Australia's peacekeeping. Speaking ahead of her address, Commissioner Barrett says they have delivered an effective and cost-effective training program.
10: Member states have been candid about financial pressure on UN peacekeeping. With our Pacific partners, we built a leaner, more sustainable model without lowering the bar. So when we say leaner, we mean a program delivered in 5 weeks instead of many months.
6: New data points to a surge in the number of businesses fleeing New South Wales to move interstate. 6,000 businesses moved their operations to other jurisdictions between 2017 and 2025. Business New South Wales says the exodus is being driven by high operational costs. And the International Olympic Committee has paved the way for Russian athletes to compete for their country at the 2028 Olympics in LA. The suspension on the Russian Olympic Committee, put in place after the invasion of Ukraine, has been provisionally lifted. A decision on the flag and anthem are yet to be made. As Blues players prepare for the State of Origin decider at Suncorp Stadium, their coach Laurie Daly is sidestepping questions about his future in the role. There are reports Daly will step down regardless of the result. He was giving little away when questioned by reporters.
12: Even as a person that just sits and watches rugby league, if I see something, I'll write it down. Or I'll record it, just to have in my own memory bank. So I think I'm always trying to stay relevant. I'm always trying to stay up to speed with the game.
6: And at Wimbledon, Aussie Storm Hunter and Mark Polmans are through to the mixed doubles final. That's the latest news update from the Capital Radio Newsroom. I'm James Wybrow.
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13: The cheapest unleaded 91 in Goulburn is at the Mobil on Lagoon Street, selling at $1.59 a litre. Cheapest diesel is at the Metro Petroleum on Clinton Street at $1.78 a litre.
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0: Weather-wise, it's going to be a partly cloudy 12 degrees for today. The slight chance of a shower tomorrow, and it's going to be cloudy with a top of 11. And on Friday, to round off your working week, partly cloudy with the chance of early morning fog maxing out at 12 degrees. Braidwood today, going for a top of 13, a morning frost, but mostly sunny a bit later on in the day. And the nation's capital, they can expect the same. Morning frost, sunny a bit later on. They're going for a top of 14.
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0: And also, Brad, we're spinning your really good winter wheel.
1: Yep, it is still spinning. It's a massive, long-lasting wheel. So call us now at 4022-935 for your chance to win. Thanks to Goulburn Soldiers.
0: And also, J-Lo, she's giving some love advice. You could even call her one of the new experts on Married at First Sight.
1: Yeah, very well could. Be great with the whole breakup side of things, that's for certain. All the info and goss in today in tabloids. That's coming up.

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1: And we have our Wheelie Good Winter Wheel. It's been spinning these last 15 minutes. Leslie from Goulburn, you have been to the Goulburn Soldiers Club before, but what's your sort of go-to food for a feed?
2: I like the salmon.
1: Salmon's pretty good. Love me some fish. What have you eaten there, Jev?
0: Yes, I have.
1: Hey, what have you had?
0: The burger.
1: The burger's pretty good too. All right, so let's see what the wheel lands on, Jev. Let's see what Leslie has won.
0: Oh, stop spinning. Congratulations, Leslie. You have won a $50 club voucher.
2: Oh, thank you.
0: That's right, Leslie. $50 Goulburn Soldiers Club vouchers heading your way.
1: Yep. Great for a feed. You know, good for, you know, don't have to worry about cooking for a whole night. Pretty good win. And you could win too in our Wheelie Good Winter Wheel. Just listening to Eagle FM Breakfast from tomorrow morning. You could win a club voucher, or you could win that table for six at their Christmas in July dinner. It's at the Goulburn Soldiers, your home for live sport from footy to cricket, racing to rugby. Catch it all in the biggest sports lounge. See you at the Soldiers. We'll play it again tomorrow.
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4: Well, I still don't know. 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

0: over a year now since she finalized her divorce with Ben Affleck, but this singer, J-Lo.
1: She's getting loud about her, what would you call it? Divorce slash breakup advice.
0: Yeah, she's did a recent interview just how being the single life, it's not that bad, especially a breakup isn't that bad as a whole. Yeah, they're not a failure, as she said. They're a launch pad into your next best self. We should have a party when we see a breakup, you know, and suggesting, you know, people should be more welcoming to that concept. You know, if you broke it up, hey, congratulations, now you're back on your own.
1: Do you know who she sounds like? An astute businesswoman that has just gone through that.
0: Yeah, exactly that. I mean, she's 56. She's had her living. Maybe she could be on maths as one of the relationship coaches or helping coach when they decide to break up the couples.
1: Potentially, maths needs all the help they can get with the relationship experts.
0: Oh, exactly that. But on the topic of J-Lo as well is that if you're wondering, oh, maybe there was something going on with her Office romance co-star, Brett Goldstein, they both confirmed there's nothing happening. That they would just, anytime they're seen together, or anytime J-Lo was seen with anyone, as she said in her words, everyone's like, oh, you're together.
1: Yeah, but that happens for every, like, movie star, yeah, I guess.
0: Every celebrity it happens to. As soon, we're guilty of that, admittedly, here on Today in Tabloids, but, you know, we've got to say the content. We got to spice up the goss.
1: But what I can say is J-Lo, she's going to write a self-help book on a divorce and breakup, and it's coming to a Dimmicks near you.
0: At the very least, the Argyle Emporium is coming here. That's how he's hoping.
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14: Into Bredelman, travelling northbound to the Hume Highway. The rest area remains closed there after a truck fire earlier on in the week just southwest of Goulburn. A reminder to motorists, trains are not running now between Campbelltown, Mossvale and Goulburn on the Southern Highlands line due to a technical issues. Travel time, no problems on the Hume Motorway northbound out of Berriman towards Campbelltown, 45 minutes. The census is coming this August and you'll get instructions soon on what to do. In the census, every answer matters, authorised by the Australian Bureau of Statistics, Canberra. I'm Brooke Sheehan, that's Traffic 93.5 Eagle FM. Listen to
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15: From the Capital Radio Newsroom, good morning, I'm James Wybrow. A large Telstra outage is wreaking havoc for mobile phone customers and disrupting tens of thousands of businesses. Payment system Tyro says it is aware of customers not being able to connect to their 4G network to process transactions, and thousands of customers are reporting being unable to make calls. Tech expert Stephen French says it's not just Telstra services that's down.
16: It is also affecting mobile virtual network operators, so the Telstra partners like Belong and Aldi as well, so Boost Mobile also.
15: The telco says it is aware of the issue and is working to find a solution as quickly as possible. Overseas, the United States has announced fresh strikes on Iran. US Central Command says the military action is in response to Iranian attacks on three commercial ships in the Strait of Hormuz. Officials say the actions by Tehran are a clear violation of the ceasefire. In other news, Rugby League will take centre stage as the Prime Minister continues to woo Pacific leaders. Federal politics reporter Nelson Scott.
17: Fresh off the plane from the Solomon Islands, Anthony Albanese will host his Samoan, Tongan and Papua New Guinea counterparts in Brisbane today. The group will discuss regional security, trade and economic growth, while Australia and PNG will celebrate their defence treaty officially coming into force. The leaders are also expected to sign agreements determining how they will spend about $200 million allocated for grassroots rugby league in the Pacific. The group will then attend the State of Origin Decider at Suncorp Stadium.
15: Also making news, Ukraine's president has used a speech to the NATO summit in Turkey to urge allies to deliver new air defence systems to protect his nation from Russian attacks. And DrinkWise data has found 97% of people agree it's important people drink responsibly at sporting events such as State of Origin. Chief Executive Simon Strahan says it's best to play it safe if you're planning on drinking alcohol during tonight's game.
18: A Game 3 State of Origin decider is really exciting. But we want every fan to have a really enjoyable and safe experience. So the key DrinkWise message is that if you are choosing to have a drink, please do so in moderation and show respect to everyone around you.
15: Novak Djokovic has defeated Felix Auger-Aliassime in a Wimbledon thriller. The five-set match was the longest in Wimbledon quarterfinal history, lasting a staggering 5 hours and 15 minutes. The Serbian won the final set tiebreaker 10-4, breaking a 50-year tournament record.
19: He has just become the oldest Wimbledon semi-finalist in the men's singles for over 50 years. And his glorious battle with time goes on.
15: Audio thanks to Stan Sport. That's the latest news update from the Capital Radio Newsroom. I'm James Wybrow.
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20: The cheapest unleaded 91 in Goulburn is at the Mobile on Lagoon Street, selling at $1.59 a litre. Cheapest diesel is at the Metro Petroleum on Clinton Street at $1.78 a litre.
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1: Weather-wise, it's going to be a partly cloudy 12 degrees for today. The slight chance of a shower tomorrow, and it's going to be cloudy with a top of 11. And on Friday, to round off your working week, partly cloudy with a chance of early morning fog, maxing out at 12 degrees. Braidwood today going for a top of 13, a morning frost but mostly sunny a bit later on in the day. And in the nation's capital, they can expect the same, morning frost, sunny a bit later on. They're going for a top of 14.
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1: 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Doing it all thanks to Geisler Motors. You can find them on 100 Finlay Road.
0: And we did our wheel spin for our really good winter wheel bit of last hour. So we gave out the prize for today, but we've still got plenty more to give out this month of July. So listen in tomorrow for your chance to win. All brought to you by Goulburn Soldiers.
1: And remember, they've got their Christmas in July celebration next Saturday night.
0: Yep, you could win yourself a table for six for that. Pretty big prize that would be. Like, it's worth $60, so you wouldn't want to miss it.
1: No, you definitely don't want to miss it. But Brad, we're talking about your rush to a doctor's appointment yesterday.
0: Yeah, because it got down to the wire. Not the actual appointment itself, but the rush to get there.
1: And we've also got to talk about some decider tonight between New South Wales and Queensland.
0: Yeah, because...
1: And some bet we've got.
0: There is a bet that we've got going on for the state of origin. We've got to have to talk about the game.
1: We certainly do.
0: Let's do it.
1: Come on, the Maroons.
0: Come on, Blues.

0: Brad and Jeff waking you up on Eagle FM Breakfast Wednesday morning, all on thanks to Guys the Motors.
1: And yesterday couldn't have been any more stressful for my afternoon, Jeff.
0: Yeah, because you and I and one of the sales reps here, we took a trip out to Tooraga Wildlife Park.
1: And there was a pretty good time out there. We've got a few videos. We're going to post them on the socials very soon. Going to talk about the experience all up, even did a bit of an interview. But when we left for that, it was 12 o'clock, 12:30. Didn't get there till 1. And by the time we left, it was 2:50 in the afternoon. Seems all right so far. Kerry, our sales rep, was the one that drove us out there, so she was driving us back too. But I had a doctor's appointment to attend to at 3:15 at Goulburn Doctors in the...
0: Goulburn Square.
1: And Tooraga is obviously about...
0: Half an hour away.
1: So already it was like, oh, I'm going to be late for this appointment. So I called them up on the phone and was like, hey, I'm going to be delayed in getting there. We're able to book change it to 3:45. And they're like, no, we can't do that. We have to make it 3:30. For 3:30 that time. I was like, okay, 3:30. So deadline was tight. It was stressful as pedal to the metal to get there at 3:30. And we had everything on us. We had trucks stopping in front of people.
0: Roadworks.
1: People at give way signs that were staying there longer than they needed to. Did we make it? Yes, we did. Somehow we managed to make it back to Goulburn in time at 3:30 and I got in for my doctor's appointment. The only problem was that by the time I arrived, 3:30, and I sat down, I didn't enter my appointment until 4:15. Yeah. I was waiting in the reception lobby area for a solid 45 minutes.
0: So you were telling me they were running over time.
1: Yeah, they were running over time. And that's what I guess it's just annoying about going to the doctors is that, you know, if I'm late, I'm in trouble and I have to pay like a cancellation fee or whatever. If they're late, oh, it's just another Tuesday. Got to deal with it.
0: Well, it's a bit like going to the dentist. They do the exact same thing.
1: Oh, yeah, exactly that. Everything runs over time. We're all human in that. I understand. And it's a service at the end of the day. Bulk billing, I might not get, you know, have to pay depending on the type of service I get. But man, it was just like, I was running late trying to make my time to get there in time. And they couldn't do the same for me. Like, what the heck?
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3: Into Bridelman, travelling northbound for the Hume Highway. The rest area remains closed there after a truck fire earlier on in the week just southwest of Goulburn. A reminder to motorists, trains are not running now between Campbelltown, Mossvale and Goulburn on the Southern Highlands line due to a technical issues. Travel time, no problems on the Hume Motorway northbound out of Berrima towards Campbelltown, 45 minutes. The census is coming this August and you'll get instructions soon on what to do. In the census, every answer matters, authorised by the Australian Bureau of Statistics, Canberra. I'm Brooke Sheehan, that's traffic 93.5 Eagle FM.
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6: We have some good news and some bad news. 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
5: 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The Australian Energy Regulator has also reported that New South Wales is in for some bill rises soon. 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
1: It's Eagle FM Breakfast, Wednesday morning. Brad and Jeff waking you up, doing it all thanks to Geisler Motors.
2: And it's come to this. Wednesday, the 8th of July, the final match of the State of Origin.
1: Yes, between New South Wales and Queensland. And remember, Brad, we have our bet on the line.
2: Yes, we do have this bet. I was hoping, because Blues won the first round, that they would win round two and it'd be a surefire victory. But in this case, no, it's a decider. It's literally could go either way. You or me walking out on Auburn Street.
1: Down to the Tats.
2: Down to
1: the
2: Tats.
1: In the opposition colours.
2: Yep, in the opposition colours. Luckily, neither of us have to have a broom because it wasn't a clean sweep, so thankful for that. But the idea is that from 8 o'clock, you're going to be out there, or me, whoever loses tonight, walking in the opposite colours, Auburn Street, for 20 minutes. And we'll talk about it on the air. If you see one of us walking, give us a horn. Admittedly, though, you wearing the Blues, you're in the victory sort of stuff. It's a win-win for you and a lose-win for me.
1: Yes, it is. So let's hope the Maroons win and Brad has to walk down Auburn Street in Maroon.
2: I'm very worried because, I mean, just think about the scores. You know, we only just won that first game. Last match was a slaughter, 44-24.
1: It was, but 8 o'clock tonight, we'll find out.
2: Yeah, exactly that. Get ready for the State of Origin.
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18: Into Bredelman, traveling northbound for the Hume Highway. The rest area remains closed there after a truck fire earlier on in the week just southwest of Goulburn. A reminder to motorists, trains are not running now between Campbelltown, Mossvale and Goulburn on the Southern Highlands line due to a technical issues. Travel time, no problems on the Hume Motorway northbound out of Berriman towards Campbelltown, 45 minutes. The census is coming this August and you'll get instructions soon on what to do. In the census, every answer matters, authorised by the Australian Bureau of Statistics, Canberra. I'm Brooke Sheehan, that's traffic 93.5 Eagle FM.
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2: And if you're a Telstra user right now, I'm sorry about what's going on. It's a nationwide outage. Cannot make any internet or calls, any of that sort. It's all down. Even our tech guy came in just like a second ago during the news just to say it's still out at the moment. Yeah, it's not great. So you gotta keep at it, keep going on. We'll keep you updated with any developments of it, but currently Telstra is still working to resolve the issue.
1: And also in tabloids, we're talking about one of the members from this girls group.
2: He's unfortunately received some sad news. It's the second passing from this girl group. Find out all about it in 15 in today in tabloids.

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3: Feeling it, we're feeling good. We're feeling good, hey?
4: We received some sad news the other day, Brad, that one of the members out of this girls' group, GRL, has passed away at the age of 36.
5: Yes, Lauren Bennett. She had passed away at the end of May, but only just recently from her bandmates was this revealed that she had passed. No exact cause of death, but what we can likely assume that, you know, the reason why it took so long at least to find out that she had died was privacy for the sake of the band members and her family.
4: Which is fair enough, but she also had some big hits, including this one in 2011.
5: Yeah, she was part of Party Rock Anthem. She was the female vocalist, that one that's put your hands up to the sky, to the clouds. And through GRL, she had big hits not only with like Ugly Heart, but also there was the one with Pitbull, Wild Wild Love. So many songs from the early 2010s that I grew up listening to and just loving, and she had a hand in it.
4: And the other tragic thing is it's actually the second member of GRL to unfortunately pass away.
5: Yeah, the first was Simone Battle when they first started back in 2014. She passed away not long after Ugly Heart, and she had the whole Lighthouse song done in tribute to her. But now a second member has passed away. And may she rest in peace, Lauren Bennett at 36.
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7: Into Bridelman, travelling northbound for the Hume Highway. The rest area remains closed there after a truck fire earlier on in the week just southwest of Goulburn. A reminder to motorists, trains are not running now between Campbelltown, Mossvale and Goulburn on the Southern Highlands line due to a technical issues. Travel time, no problems on the Hume motorway northbound out of Berriman towards Campbelltown, 45 minutes. The census is coming this August and you'll get instructions soon on what to do. In the census, every answer matters, authorised by the Australian Bureau of Statistics, Canberra. I'm Brooke Sheehan, that's Traffic 93.5 Eagle FM.
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0: Rihanna and Jay-Z, Umbrella on Eagle FM. Brad and Jeb waking you up. We were all on thanks to our good friends at Guys of the Motors, but we're out of here for you Wednesday.
1: Yeah, a bit out of here now. Bit of a bad start for people with a Telstra phone. If you're one of them and you're having some trouble trying to make calls in the internet, it's because of the nationwide outage. Telstra are trying to fix it. They're working hard, the technicians. So just got to hold out a bit longer with that. Hopefully it gets resolved very soon.
0: But tomorrow morning, Brad, the bet is on.
1: The bet is on. State of Origin, Blues versus Maroons. If the Blues win, you got to walk out Auburn Street in Blues clothing. But if Maroons win, I have to do it instead.
0: You certainly do. That's happening tomorrow morning. And also another chance to win on our Wheelie Good Winter Wheel.
1: Exactly that. Could it be a $50 club voucher? Or could it be a table for six at the Goblin Soldiers Club's Christmas in July dinner? Yeah, there's only one way to find out. It's put that faith in the wheel and spin it. All brought to you by Goblin Soldiers, your home for live sport from footy to cricket, racing to rugby. Catch it all in the biggest sports lounge. See you at the Soldiers.
0: But we'll do it all again tomorrow morning, Brad, when we wake you up from 6 a.m.
1: I'm looking forward to that, mate. We'll see you all tomorrow morning, 6 a.m.
0: Catch you then.
1: Catch. Have a good day. Bye.
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13: Into Bredelbin, traveling northbound for the Hume Highway. The rest area remains closed there after a truck fire earlier on in the week to southwest of Goulburn. A reminder to motorists, trains are not running now between Campbelltown, Mossvale and Goulburn on the Southern Highlands line due to a technical issues. Travel time, no problems on the Hume Motorway northbound out of Berrima towards Campbelltown, 45 minutes. The census is coming this August and you'll get instructions soon on what to do. In the census, every answer matters, authorised by the Australian Bureau of Statistics, Canberra. I'm Brooke Sheehan, that's Traffic 93.5 Eagle FM.
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15: From the Capital Radio Newsroom, good morning, I'm James Wybrow. Some Telstra customers say their services are coming back online amid a widespread outage which has been causing major issues for businesses and public transport. Payment system Tyro says it is aware of customers not being able to connect to their 4G network to process transactions. An external communication issue is being blamed for trains not running on parts of the Hunter and Southern Highlands lines. Transport New South Wales Acting Coordinator General Matt Longard says trains in Sydney are running as normal.
16: Within the Sydney Metropolitan Network, we have backup systems in place. We've drawn on those today and all of our services continue to operate. However, on the regional network, the network managed by the ARTC, there have been issues with communications between trains.
15: Police say the computer dispatch system hasn't been affected. Overseas, prominent British right-wing leader Nigel Farage has resigned from Parliament as he faces allegations of failing to properly declare some financial support. But Farage denies any wrongdoing and says he will run at the upcoming by-election to let voters rather than the media decide.
17: Why should they be the people that decide my fate when, as I repeat, I've done nothing wrong?
15: Staying overseas, the United States says it is launching powerful strikes against Iran, accusing the nation of breaching the current ceasefire. US Central Command says they have to act following Iranian attacks on three commercial vessels in the Strait of Hormuz. Iran has not claimed responsibility for the incidents, which damaged tankers over a 24-hour period. And days after he got married in Sydney, Jai Arrow is preparing to play a special part in tonight's State of Origin decider. The former NRL star, who is battling motor neuron disease, will carry the shield onto Suncorp Stadium. Arrow says he is honoured by the gesture.
18: Really looking forward to the experience, looking forward to seeing the lunatic Queensland fans come berserk with the boys.
15: Fraser McWright is confident the Wallabies can cover the loss of Carter Gordon and beat France in Brisbane this weekend. The star playmaker will miss Australia's next two tests with a calf strain. But McWright says they back Ben Donaldson and rookie Declan Meredith to steer the ship.